0: Our reporter Stephanie Wacklewick is in Madrid and says the crowds have erupted in celebrations.
1: The city is going crazy. There are fans literally climbing light poles, hanging the flag from the top. There's flares going off, fireworks. The chopper is hovering over, but it's not a really beautiful celebration.
0: Tensions erupted on the field after the full-time whistle, with players having to separate teammates seen shoving and throwing punches. A car has done a U-turn in the Burnley Tunnel and driven into oncoming traffic on the Bolte Bridge before a head-on crash in Port Melbourne. The Subaru Outback was seen travelling the wrong way through the tunnel at around 11:30 last night before continuing onto the bridge and colliding with a Kia Sorento on a city-bound off-ramp. A 51-year-old woman from Rye was arrested and has since been charged with a number of offences, including drug possession. Warrnambool detectives are investigating an attempted kidnapping after a woman was attacked while walking home from work earlier this month. The 33-year-old fought off her female attacker after being forced halfway into a white 2016 Hyundai i30. The offender stole her phone and drove away. A Labor MP has described Pauline Hanson as a walking headline in response to her comments about mass deportations. During a TV interview, the One Nation leader said she loved the idea of mass deportations, later clarifying she only meant for illegal immigrants. Emergency Management Minister Christy McBain has told Today she doesn't believe One Nation has anything meaningful to deliver for Australians.
2: That's the choice for Australians, whether One Nation actually has any policies that can deliver anything meaningful to the Australian population. And at this stage, you've got Pauline Hanson overseas calling Australia and Australians stupid, which is surprising.
0: The new CFMEU administrator wants urgent regulation in Victoria's construction industry. Michael Crosby has warned the Victorian branch will remain broken, telling The Age it'll remain in administration indefinitely while its former sacked bosses exert control. And veteran broadcaster Darren Hinch will be farewelled with a state funeral at the Port Melbourne Timberyard this afternoon. Speakers will include Ray Martin, with 3AW host Darren James emceeing proceedings. In finance, one Aussie dollar buying 69.7 US cents.
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0: He confirmed as Tasmania's first coach this morning. The former Port Adelaide coach expected to sign a five-year deal, beating Nathan Buckley and John Longmire to the position. Oscar Piastri has kept tight-lipped after a frustrating fifth placing at the Belgium Formula One Grand Prix. The Aussie had to drive most of the race with a damaged front wing after being squeezed wide by Charles Leclerc on lap 8.
4: After the damage with Leclerc, that made things definitely more difficult, and I struggled a lot for the rest of that stint. We were able to compensate a little bit for the second stint and it looked a bit better again. But our race definitely was a little bit more difficult than it needed to be from that point on.
0: That's the latest in news and sport.
5: River 1467 weather for Ontario General Store, 8th Street, Mildura.
6: Patchy morning fog for the Mallee and a mostly sunny afternoon. 17 for Mildura, Robbenvale 16, Allien 14. A patchy morning fog for the Lower Western, mostly sunny afternoon. 16 for Wentworth, Pooncurry and Broken Hill 18. And a patchy morning fog for the Riverland, a mostly sunny afternoon, a top of 17 for Renmark.
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11: We sound so sad, don't we?

0: No doubt. No doubt. Well, I actually bought a new manual car about 5 or 6 months ago, and it was literally there's a handful of models to pick from. Like, there's not much to choose from.
1: That's it. So as an instructor, I couldn't find a decent manual car. I tried to get a Corolla, but if it was a manual, it only had base options in the car. So I had a Mazda Manual 3. They don't make them anymore. No. They're gone. Yeah.
0: I think you're right. All right, thank you, Joe. Joe Vella, former manual driving instructor. And look, whether it's you know, demand, whether it's supply, it doesn't really matter. If fairly soon you can no longer buy them, there'll still be plenty of second-hand ones around, but eventually we'll work our way through those, and that's it. Weirdly, though, and again, this is only to cater to enthusiasts, they are trying to work out if you can have an electric vehicle but that it could imitate a manual. So you would have a clutch and you would have a gearbox. All these things would be unnecessary. But they reckon there might be a demand in the future for people who want the feel of driving a manual, and they might be able to work out a way to do it, albeit it'll be an electric vehicle. Bob, good morning.
2: Oh, g'day, Tom. How are you going?
0: Yeah, good, Bob.
2: Look, I taught both my kids to drive, and they both drive different cars that did their tests in them. The first one did it in a manual, and now she drives an auto, and the second one did it in a auto, and he now drives a manual.
0: Oh, that's unusual. Did you teach them how to drive, both of them drive a manual?
2: I did indeed. And the reason why that was the case was that I had a manual when my daughter was learning to drive, and I didn't have one when my son was learning to drive.
0: Do you reckon if you stuck your daughter back in one now, she could drive it?
2: I think with a bit of practice, she probably could, yes.
0: Okay. Thanks, Bobby. I've sort of taught two teenagers, not related to me, children of friends. But the problem is both of them, when they got their licences and got cars, got autos, and I don't think they would remember how to do it anymore. 1-3-6-9-3, mornings at 3aw.com.au. We'll take more calls on this in a moment. Tony Jones joins us with Monday Sport. The Commonwealth Games. Now, we have actually paid for the Glasgow Commonwealth Games twice over. I think it's cost them $300 million to stage it, and we paid a total of almost $600 million not to stage them. Just one of the dumbest decisions ever made by a state government, which has a long history of dumb decisions and wasted money. Will you watch them? Now, I remember when Daniel Andrews cancelled the Games back in 2023, having bid for them in 2022, I thought that'll be it for the Com Games. We'll never see them again. Glasgow has stepped up. Yeah, they're a cut-price games. They've only got half the normal number of sports. They're using entirely the money that we gave them to pay for them. Will you watch them? Again, this morning at 5:45, a pub across the road from where we broadcast from was full with people wanting to watch the World Cup. The opening ceremony at Glasgow is this coming Friday morning. It starts at 4:45. Will you get up to watch it or any of the Commonwealth Games sports? 1-3-6-9-3, mornings at 3aw.com.au at 16 to 11.
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0: AMG in Australian made. Another chilly day. It's currently 13 degrees. Our forecast top is just 16.
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0: Right, so the Glasgow Commonwealth Games are on this coming Friday morning, and this morning I saw people in bars and pubs and things in the very early hours watching the World Cup. The opening ceremony for the Commonwealth Games, which we paid for and which Australia usually dominates, starts this coming Friday. The games will go for 2 weeks. Will we watch them? Tony Jones, good morning.
13: Now, before we talk about that, Tom, a little trivia question for you. I'm in the car at the moment, driving, and I'm in the loneliest place in Melbourne. Where would that be?
0: The Westgate Tunnel.
13: Spot on. There's me. There's me, another car, and 2 trucks.
0: Is it still not being used? I mean, I've been through it twice, but at both times it was on like a Saturday afternoon. Is it still not popular?
13: Tom, it's 12 to 11 on a Monday morning. Mind you, the road's pretty light, but I use it a fair bit, and I can tell you there's never any more than 5 of us in the tunnel at one time.
0: Wow, that is concerning because we've spent, oh, God, how much was it? I think $14 billion or something of taxpayers' money building that thing.
13: It's a joke. There's times I come up from Geelong to work and my GPS tells me to use the tunnel. What a surprise. And then there'll be times where I say, no, I'm not going to use it out of principle. So I use the Westgate Bridge. 2 minutes difference to get to work.
0: And much less of a toll. I'm the same. It's only when I go to Geelong or back, you know, I go down to visit Dennis Walter and he shows me the big statue of him in Nor Lane. That's about the only time I've been through. And once I was the only car in the tunnel, and the next time there was one more and that was it. All right. Okay, so the Comm Games. Now, look, it used to be big. I remember as kids we all went up to Brisbane in 1982 to watch the games up there. And they were good. I mean, Robert DiCostello won that brilliant gold medal in the marathon, you know, and we just thought, oh, it's like the Olympics with just a few, you know, slightly fewer nations, like some big ones. But anyway, but I mean, we loved it. And it was a big deal and, you know, lots and lots of people went to watch it. We've got this cut price one in Glasgow. We, the grateful Victorian taxpayer, have paid for it. Do you think many people are actually going to watch it?
13: Well, I think so. I mean, I'd love to say no, but in all, you know, reality, people will because it's still an Australian team. There's still Australian athletes. But having said that, I was in Glasgow in 2010 for the Commonwealth Games, and it really did turn it on, that city and Edinburgh. And everything I read about Glasgow beforehand was it was a social and economic basket case, probably the worst in Europe. But they really went to extremes to clean that city up and make the Commonwealth feel welcome. I read a piece in the Herald Sun this morning from Sophie Ellsworth, who's there at the moment, and it paints a pretty grim picture of a complete lack of hype, if you like. So from that point of view, it's going to feel lame. It doesn't let him go for 2 weeks, Tom. It's about 10 days.
0: All right.
13: Not all sports are represented. But as I say, we'll you know, Gout's not running. He'd made that decision even before he got injured. So we're not seeing the best of the best. It's it'll be hit and miss. It'll be hit and miss. And, you know, whether it's the end of the Commonwealth Games as we know it, I mean, it doesn't even rank second to the Olympics these days. You've got world championships at both athletics and swimming. You could even argue the European championships at track and field are more important than the Commonwealth Games. So it's sliding down in terms of its relevance.
0: I mean, do you think then we should persist with it? And I say that because it's getting harder and harder to find places that want to host it. Like Glasgow only hosted it because essentially we paid for it. There was no way they were going to host it this time around and spend their own money on it. I mean, you know, they're Scottish after all. Just joking, of course. But I mean, I'm not even certain there would be any more or many more cities that want to pay up and have it.
13: Well, I'm not entirely sure what the benefits are. I don't hear of too many people flying to Scotland to go and watch the Comm Games, so I don't know what the benefit would be to a city. Look, you know, it's a shame because Auckland in 1990, I went to that was unbelievable. Melbourne in 2006 was quite incredible. 2006 was quite incredible. You know, and we really were captivated by this city. I mean, we had the flying tram, if you remember.
0: That's right.
13: So, you know, but I don't think we're going to replicate that. And I'm not entirely sure cities are falling over themselves to become the host.
0: All right, now just on another matter, you know, of course, it looks like Ken Hinckley has been appointed the inaugural coach of the Tassie Devils. Are you surprised by that choice?
13: Yes and no. I think what they... Look, there's unfinished business for Ken. There's no doubt about that. I mean, he was, 12 years at the helm at Port Adelaide and has no premiership to show for it. 59 years of age, the door's closing on him to sort of realise that dream. So there's no doubting he's got a passion. And I think what they need, and Ken Hinckley certainly capable of this, is an ambassador. And when GWS was formed, they had Kevin Sheedy.
0: Mm.
13: And as you know, Kevin Sheedy's one of the greatest ambassadors football can have.
0: Yeah.
13: So that's the role that Ken Hinckley...
0: He was. I just don't necessarily see Ken Hinckley in the same light as Kevin Sheedy. I mean, Kevin Sheedy won flags as a player and won flags as a coach and was one of the longest-serving coaches ever. And I don't think you could put Kevin Hinckley on the same level as Kevin Sheedy.
13: Well, Ken Hinckley.
0: Ken Hinckley.
13: But what I'm saying is, in terms of an ambassadorial role, that's what I'm talking about. I'm not stacking his record up against Kevin Sheedy. I never said that. What I'm saying is he's going to have to become coach stroke ambassador. Now, maybe they thought Nathan Buckley wasn't the person to do that. Maybe Nathan Buckley didn't want to do that. But Ken Hinckley's on board, and we'll just see what it's going to be a long haul. It's going to be a really, really long haul. Not to sell the game, because that's going to be a hell of a lot easier than what Kevin Sheedy had to do in Sydney, because Tasmanians are football through and through. It's part of their DNA. But he's going to have to now compile a list of kids and more experienced players who are going to be competitive. And I think that's going to be a really long, a big challenge.
0: No doubt. All right, good to talk with you. Tony Jones there with Monday Sport. Shane McGuinness has just texted me and said that the next Commonwealth Games is actually going to be in a city called Ahmedabad in India. Not even sure I've heard of that. That's obviously scheduled for 2030. Shane says beyond that year, the Commonwealth Games will struggle. 133693, mornings at 3aw.com.au. More calls, more emails ahead. After 11 o'clock, I was reading an article in yesterday's Herald Sun. A lot more parents these days are trying to save money on behalf of their young children so that when the kids are adults, they'll be able to buy a house. And I sort of thought to myself, is it a good idea to help your children buy a house? This is if you are able or not. Like, will they ever learn to become self-reliant if you sort of help them with this massive purchase in life? We'll look at that after 11. Right now, it's 5-2.
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0: All right, it is almost 11 o'clock, so news at the moment with Madeline Burke. After the news, now apparently this is a trend where parents start, you know, little investment accounts with small amounts of money when their kids are young. The idea is that when they're older, they'll have something approaching maybe a deposit on a house. But is it a good idea or not to help your children buy their first home? And I say that because there is something to be said for self-reliance and buying what you can afford, not buying what mummy and daddy help you afford. 1-3-6-9-3. Also want to look at technology that doesn't exist anymore. And your calls, anything you'd like to discuss. 1-3-6-9-3.
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25: 14 degrees in Melbourne, mostly sunny today. We're heading for a top of 16. It's 11 o'clock. Good morning, I'm Madeline Burke. Champion Aussie athletes have described the devastating impact of losing the Commonwealth Games to Glasgow ahead of the opening ceremony there this week. Scotland residents thanking Premier Jacinta Allen and her predecessor Daniel Andrews for the $194 million cash injection Glasgow has received from Victoria to host the Games after scrapping scrapping the event because it was too expensive. Jacinta Allen, who was the Commonwealth Games Minister at the time, says she is sorry the Games won't be held here, but she doesn't regret axing it.
1: Of course, I am sorry. I'm sure those athletes, and I've met, as I've said, I've spoken to them. I can understand their disappointment. But let's also remember that Victoria was prepared to step in at the last minute when the Commonwealth Games Federation didn't have a host jurisdiction for the 2026 Games, but we weren't prepared to do so at any cost.
25: A driver has been charged and bailed after a car was driven the wrong way through the Burnley Tunnel and over the Balti Bridge before a head-on crash. The car was seen travelling the wrong way through the tunnel at around 11:30 last night before continuing onto the Balti and colliding with a Kia Sorento in a city-bound off-ramp in Port Melbourne. The driver of that Subaru Outback, a 51-year-old woman from Rye, was arrested at the scene. She has since been charged with a number of offences and bailed. The latest news poll shows support for One Nation has recovered while the coalition has regained some ground. One Nation has a primary vote of 30% on par with Labor, while the coalition has improved to 19%. Voter dissatisfaction with Anthony Albanese has increased, but he remains preferred Prime Minister. Analysts believe Gulf states are becoming increasingly frustrated by the fighting between Iran and the United States. Washington has launched further strikes on Iran following the deaths of two US service members in Jordan and a third in Iraq. Former Pentagon operative Tony Schaefer has told Nine there is potential for a broader escalation.
2: Many of our Arab allies who are being struck, as we just talked about, are getting really upset that they're being essentially asked to sustain these hits without being able to retaliate. So I do see this changing. I think part of what could happen very quickly is a military element.
25: Veteran broadcaster and former Senator Darren Hinch will be farewelled at a state funeral service this afternoon. Longtime friend and 3AW broadcaster Darren James will lead the service at the Timber Yard in Port Melbourne. Ray Martin will deliver a special tribute. In finance, the All Ords is up 8 points, one Aussie dollar buying 69.7 US cents.
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25: Scenes of jubilation and some tempers boiling over between players as Spain was crowned World Cup champions. Despite controlling much of the match, it wasn't until the 106th minute that the Spanish side scored the only goal of the final. Argentina had a few late chances but couldn't find the back of the net, with Spain coming out on top.
4: Ferran Torres away! Spain are the champions!
25: The call on SBS there, and New Zealander Ryan Fox has won the British Open at Royal Birkdale. And that's the latest in news and sport.
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6: Patchy morning fog for the Mallee and a mostly sunny afternoon. 17 for Mildura, Robbale 16, Allion 14. A patchy morning fog for the Lower Western, mostly sunny afternoon. 16 for Wentworth, Pooncurry and Broken Hill 18. And a patchy morning fog for the Riverland, a mostly sunny afternoon. A top of 17 for Renmark.
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29: 741 Coolong Avenue, Warrington.
0: 7 past 11. I was reading an article on the weekend about how parents increasingly of young children set up investment accounts for them, and they put bits of money in here and there, and the idea is that, you know, 20 years down the track, 30 years down the track, maybe the amount saved will grow into enough to sort of approach a house deposit. And I started doing this years ago. I used to put whatever change I had each day, back when we used to mainly use cash to pay for things, into a money box at the end of the day, once a month, deposit the money in the money box. When it hit a certain amount, I started investing it. And now, and this will be for my daughter, but we haven't specifically said this is for a house deposit or whatever. I just like the idea of saving up money. But it made me think about, is helping, if you can afford it, is helping a child, you know, when they become adults, buy a house a good or a bad thing? Now, on the good side, it helps them get into the housing market, which is still very expensive. On the bad side, though, arguably they don't learn self-reliance and only buying what they can afford. We'll look at this in a moment. First, there's some emails, mornings@3aw.com.au. Diane says, on the Commonwealth Games, I will watch the netball. At least they score a lot, and the Diamonds, that's the Australian team, are both Commonwealth and World champions. Yes, that's true. And in fact, the Victorian state government sponsors the Diamonds, so they don't want to talk about the Commonwealth Games because it's embarrassing. But in fact, as well as having paid for Glasgow's Commonwealth Games twice over, our state government, for reasons that defy the imagination, supports Australia's or sponsors Australia's netball team. Greg says, actors and actresses, by definition, play people they are not. Now, that's a good point. We were talking before about whether it's appropriate for non-Greek actors like Matt Damon or Anne Hathaway to have appeared in Odyssey, which they did. A film that, I must say, has a lot of people talking. And on driving a manual car, Peter says, Tom, I challenge you to do this a month's underway. Make all your gear changes without using the clutch. Peter, I did do that once. A car I had, the clutch broke and I had to try and get home. And I know it can be done, but I struggle. This is changing gears without clutch. You have to rev match, and I never knew quite what revs I should be in different gears, and it made a lot of noise and wasn't good for the gearbox. Ross, good morning.
30: Yes, good morning, Tom. I sort of cover a few of those issues. I've got two kids, 140, 137, boy and a girl. Taught them both in a manual. The boy went off and got his manual. He's gone on, races cars, does all sorts of things, and never, ever lost his license.
0: Oh, good.
30: Yep. The girl went off and defied me and got her license in an automatic.
0: Oh.
30: She is now wanting manual license and wants to borrow all of our cars because she's discovered travel, and when she goes overseas, she needs a manual license.
0: I think, though, if she, given her age, she probably would be allowed to drive a manual now, even though she didn't take her test in one.
30: Well, that brings up the next point, Tom, and that's only applicable if you got your automatic license initially when you were 18.
0: Oh.
30: I know that. It's my wife was recently diagnosed with a very mild form of dementia. And as part of the requirement, she had to get a medical and had to resit a test at the age of 60, which she passed with flying colours. Now, my wife also has a manual licence, rides motorbikes, etc. They took her for a drive and a test in an automatic, which she passed with flying colours. I asked them to make sure that the licence reflects what she is allowed to drive, meaning manuals and a motorbike. Not so much a motorbike these days. But yes, the licence comes through. It's automatic only.
0: Oh.
30: When I registered the problem, they said, sorry, if you are 18, when you turn 18 in Victoria and you get an automatic licence, you can automatically converts, and if the assumption is made you can drive a manual after a few years.
0: But not if you get it as an adult or as an older adult.
30: Correct.
0: Oh, that's interesting. I didn't know that. Well, look, I hope your wife's, okay. Obviously it's challenging, but I didn't know that. Again, when I was young, I think when we were young it was pretty simple. I mean, if you got a manual license, you could drive either a manual or an automatic. But if you got an automatic license, you could only drive an automatic for the first few years. And back then, most people got their license in a manual, and most cars were still manual back then. You know, automatics were seen as, more for the upmarket car that an 18 to 19 to 20 year old wouldn't drive, more generally speaking. Okay, saving money. So I've did this for my daughter when she was little. I just started putting coins in a money box, put the contents of the money box into a bank account. Over time, when the money saved had gone past a certain amount, I started investing the money. And I haven't really decided what it's for. It's possible it could form part of a house deposit down the track, or maybe it would help her buy a car down the track. But it has crossed my mind, am I doing the right thing or not? I mean, obviously, giving someone money, they'll say every day of the month, oh, this is fantastic. I'd love it if you give me this money. But I'm not certain that helping out with something like a house purchase is actually a good idea, because it means that you might not understand the value of money. However, one of the vehicles I use to invest said money is a business called Raise, R-A-I-Z. Our next guest is CEO of Raise, Craig Keary. Good morning.
1: Good morning, Tom. How are you?
0: Yeah, I'm good. So I use your company's products. I think they're good because, particularly for young people, you can invest relatively small amounts of money, like a few hundred dollars here and there. You don't have to have tens of thousands of dollars. And so I think that works quite well. Is that what people are using them for?
1: So first of all, thank you very much for using the product. So what we're seeing is people using our solution to really help them accumulate wealth. They do that by a couple of means. They can invest on a regular basis, whether it's weekly, fortnightly, or monthly, from as little as $5. They can also use a feature that we've got on our app for them to round up their purchases.
0: Yes.
1: To invest that loose change. And what we're also seeing, which is an increase in individuals that are actually opening up accounts for kids, whether that's for their children or their grandchildren. And that's really encouraging, because we're seeing people try to develop those positive habits for the next generation.
0: Well, see, my daughter's now a teenager, so what we've done is we say whenever she earns money, she's got a job, we agree on a certain amount of her after-tax pay she puts into this fund. And so, it's a minimum of 10%, and sometimes it's more depending on what uses she feels she needs for the money. So I think it's good. Bigger picture, though, and you may or may not be able to answer this, but do you think it's a good idea to help a child with, say, a house deposit?
1: It's actually a great question, and just thinking about what we do with our own sort of adult children today. But what you I think what's important is it's all about actually teaching them the positive money habits. I think it's a combination of both. I think if you can instill early on into a child's sort of, you know, mindset about how regular saving can make a difference, and also try and reward them. So you know, if they've invested $50, you may want to match that $50. I think that's actually a really positive thing. So I think the first one is actually, can you actually develop that positive sort of habit for the child? That's probably priority number one. And if the byproduct of that is that they get a head start in life, I think that's actually also a good thing.
0: Yeah, again, from my personal perspective, it's not me putting the money in anymore. I've stopped doing that. It's really up to my daughter to put it in. So, you know, she takes a proportion of what she earns and puts it in. Okay, and with Ray's, I mean, how big is it now?
1: So we've got about 347,000 customers. We've got just over 2 billion under management. We're an ASX-listed business. And we're obviously headquartered here in Australia. So the business continues to grow. And from my perspective, I only joined as CEO just about 6 weeks ago. It's a really amazing story where we can actually help people get a head start in life. And that's something that I think is really important.
0: All right. Thank you for your time, Craig Keary, the CEO of Ray. So I was getting hands up in the air. I partly use their products, not for everything. But what they do is they offer sort of, you just use an app, they offer online sort of investment portfolios. So you don't pick and choose individual things. You have a conservative, less conservative, up to an aggressive portfolio. You decide what you think suits you the best. And what I find good about it is you can put relatively small amounts of money in. So, you know, a few hundred bucks, $50 if you want at a time. And that suits kids who don't have a lot of money. You know, if they can save $50, they can put it in. Whereas, you know, if you go to a stockbroker and say, I've got $50, they'll say, come back when you've got $50,000 or something like that. 1-3-6-9-3, but I suppose the issue of helping kids out with whether it's their first car or a house deposit, I suppose I'm leaning towards the idea that probably given the housing market, more and more parents and grandparents will help. But something like a co-model where, you know, for every dollar you can save, maybe I'll match it. And again, this is for people who can afford it because not everybody can. Phil joins us. Phil, good morning.
2: How you going, Tom?
0: Yeah, good, Phil.
2: Tom, good. I just want to mention about manual cars. I've got a manual license. Once I got my license, I did an advanced course at Murcotts in Sandown. And I'm going to be honest, in 40 years of driving, I drove a manual and now I drive an auto. And I am really disappointed because I think you drive a manual car better than you drive an automatic car. You can change gear when you're slowing down. You can get out of a lot of things that you can't in an automatic. And, you know, there's people there that can't bloody drive an automatic properly, let alone a manual.
0: Well, that's true. And, Phil, there's another thing we haven't even talked about. I mean, one of the biggest problems people have with driving these days is that they're tempted to fiddle with their mobile phone while they're behind the wheel, and that's bad. It's one of the things. Like, cars have got safer, but that aspect of driving has got less safe. The good thing about a manual is you don't have a spare hand, particularly in traffic where you're constantly changing gears. You know, you're not really able to fiddle with your phone because your left hand is changing gears and your right hand is indicating and steering the car. Anyway, 1-3-6-9-3, mornings at 3aw.com.au. Well, there's the ongoing controversy over the big new box office smash hit, The Odyssey. Virtually none of the lead actors are actually Greek. And in Greece, at least, people are saying that this has betrayed Greece's culture and ideals. I think they're being a little bit silly about that. And also, we read overnight that IBM's share price fell dramatically. Now, IBM's not going to disappear, but it suddenly made us think in here, like, what about technology businesses that just suddenly aren't with us anymore? I mean, who still has a Nokia phone? Or I was going through my desk the other day and I found a BlackBerry from 2011, I think it was. No one has a BlackBerry anymore. Does anybody have a boombox made by Panasonic or Hitachi? Brands like that. 1-3-6-9-3, mornings at 3aw.com.au. Calls and emails are coming up at 20 past 11.
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9: 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It's now 14, a largely sunny day. Our forecast top remains 16. Technology that is no longer with us, brands, devices. Edith, good morning.
10: From Bendigo, which has just got a bit of sun.
9: Oh.
10: Right, I've got a Nokia which is probably 15 years old.
9: Wow.
10: I have just taken from my kitchen window, and I'm right here in central Bendigo.
9: Yes.
10: Four speckled brown ducks sitting on the fence looking absolutely frozen.
9: Really? And Tommy, your local MP is, in fact, our Premier, Jacinta Allen. Do you see her much around the place?
10: Well, I do, and I'm going to see her on Friday, actually, with an appointment.
9: Oh!
10: Like, yes, what,
9: she's in the electoral office and you've got an issue and you're going to discuss it with her?
10: I'm going to. I've had it sort of planned for a while and it's going to be on Friday, I believe.
9: Well,
10: so I will take my time and I'm going to take with me her original magnet that she had when she first stood for Parliament, which I found the other day cleaning out 56 years of house.
9: Well, I'll tell you what, Edith, stay on the line. We might get your details. I'd be very intrigued to see next Monday how your meeting with the Premier, Jacinta Allen, goes. I hope you do get to see her and not just some flunky who works for her. Edith, thank you. Peter, good morning.
11: Oh, good day, Tom. How are you?
9: Good, Peter.
11: Yeah, old technology. I'm listening to you guys on my AWA Fisk, which was built in 1925.
9: And is that one of those big radios in a giant wooden case?
11: Not a real big one, no. This is a Fisk. It's worth a lot of money. And also, the guy was talking about Sony, and the forerunner of Sony was the now I've just drawn a blank. But it was actually a communications company, Standard Communications Company.
12: Oh.
11: And they were the forerunner of Sony. And I have a little transistor from 1964, and that was made by them.
9: Yes, because I still see the odd person at the football with a transistor radio, and they still work. Mm. I don't know how many they sell these days. So your radio's got like valves and things like that, does it?
11: Yeah. I've got a big collection of them, Tom. And yeah. I just finished restoring a 1942 Radiogram, which is up at my holiday house, because my holiday house is heritage listed, so all my furniture's all antiques and
9: And is that a combination of record player and radio?
11: Yes, and I converted the arm so I can play my 33s.
9: Well, good on you, yeah, because that probably would have been 45s and 78s or something back then, wouldn't it?
11: Yeah, it was only 78s.
9: 78s, yeah, okay. Amazing, Peter. We had one of those when I was at school in Year 8 in about 1981. I'm guessing it was from the 1940s. It had a big sort of wooden case around it, but it did play modern-day 45s. So we only had three records. I'll try and work. I've got the records. I pinched them from the classroom that year, and I still have them. Coming up after the midday news, which is not far away, you will be joined by the award-winning Afternoons program starring Tony Moclair. Tony, good morning.
13: G'day, Tom. Edith, if you're still listening, the best place for those cold ducks is in a nice warm oven. That's where they belong. And if we're being listened to on a 1925 radio, can we please speak like it's 1925?
14: Yes, and there, here comes Donald Bradman.
13: Coming up after the news at midday, we're going to be carrying the state funeral of Darren Hinch.
9: The accent was somewhat different back then.
13: It had to be overly enunciated because the radio signal wasn't terribly strong.
9: True.
13: That's what I've been told. Yes, we're carrying the state funeral for Darren Hinch. And then after that, Marco will talk sport. And Glenn Manton, off the back of what happened during the live event at the soccer. Can I say soccer, or do we have to call it football?
9: No, soccer. It's association football.
13: Okay, so in that case, it's soccer. The worst performance you have seen at a, let's go, sporting event. So halftime entertainment and fails.
9: Was this controversial because it went too long, or they don't normally do it?
13: I don't think it was terribly impressive. The feedback I'm getting from the younger people in the building was that it wasn't terribly good. Madonna probably didn't quite know where she was, and she had to have a nap halfway through, and her recent hip surgery is playing havoc with her.
9: I sympathise with her.
13: None of that was true, by the way. But that is Afternoons coming up after the news.
9: Good to hear Tony Moclair there. Peter, hello.
15: Yeah, hi, Tom. Yeah, 2007, I brought a 50-inch Pioneer TV. It was the best TV at the time, they're saying. The best colours, the best black. Well, finally, because the system on the TV stations have changed and everything else, I can't get some stations.
9: Yes. Now, I'm the same. I brought a not a particularly expensive TV from JB Hi-Fi in 2012, and I can't get Channel 7 anymore.
15: Well, JB Hi-Fi, I went to see them about it, maybe buy a new TV. He said, no, keep it. Pioneer were the best TV and still are, which they don't make anymore. So I ended up getting what they call Amazon Fire Sticks.
9: Yeah.
15: And they did what they did. Now I can get those stations. But they said, keep the TV. They didn't try and flog me another TV.
9: Huh.
15: You know, so, I'm happy with it.
9: I remember Pioneer. I didn't know they still had them. And there was another brand, as well as Rank Arena, there was JVC, which used to do TVs as well. But in my head is the old Rank Arena ad. It went, Rank Arena, we've got the power. There you go. 1-3-6-9-3 at 5 to 12.
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9: It is almost midday. You've got news of Jordan Tunbridge in a moment, following that afternoon starring Tony Moclair. In the running for the weekly win of the street prize is Alvaro, who told us off air that he noticed that the Westgate flags or the flags on the Westgate Bridge were at half mast and wanted to know who had died. I wondered if maybe it was for Darren Hinch, whose state funeral is on as we speak. Turns out I was right. Good on you, Alvaro. You are in the running for the weekly prize, the $1,000 voucher to spend at Imp Jewellery, the handmade and remodelling specialist. And if you win that on Friday, this coming Friday, you'll also be automatically in the running for our fabulous yearly prize, 60 grand towards a Mercedes of your choice, thanks to Mercedes-Benz Brighton. Vale, Darren Hinch, have a good afternoon, and I will look forward to speaking with you again tomorrow morning at 8:30. Bye for now.
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22: Good afternoon with your local news. I'm Andrew Johnston. Just a few hours before applications close for Mildura's new police academy. That's set to launch in January with its first recruit course. Applications still flowing in from across Victoria and from border communities. Mildura recruits will graduate locally and then be put into jobs, including in the Mallee. The course will be the same as the one received by recruits in Melbourne. Anyone thinking about their role during the fire season is being encouraged to apply to be a forest firefighter. Forest Fire Management Victoria has opened its applications for seasonal firefighters in the Mallee area, as well as for ongoing firefighters. Fire crews played a key part in tackling blazes over summer. Applications closed on the 26th of July. The Victorian government has put a last-ditch effort towards its teachers in order to avoid a strike action on Thursday. The government prepared and revised pay deal as a part of their bid to stop Mallee educators taking Thursday as a day of strike action. Senior Minister Nick Stakos is hoping for productive dialogue with the education union.
1: Both parties should negotiate because we want to get this deal done. The Minister for Education is working very, very hard to settle this.
22: Mildura looking to continue its hot form at the top of the Sunraysia footy ladder this weekend when they take on Redcliffs. Other round 14 matches seeing Oyeng United make the trip out to play South Mildura. Irimp will take on Imperials, and Merbein up against Robinvale Euston. Wentworth will be having the week off. Three Colours and Irimple Knights will kick off round 10 of the men's soccer a little bit early this weekend, taking to Old Arrow Ovals tomorrow afternoon. The round continues on Sunday. Mildura United up against Nichols Point. City has the bye. In the Women's League, United are taking on City, while Irimple Knights are up against Nichols Point. That's the latest in local news.
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3: Hello, I'm Rob McLennan. Celebrations are well underway after Spain lifted soccer's World Cup this morning. The newsroom's John Michaels in New Jersey with all the details.
4: For the second time in history, Spain are World Cup champions. The Europeans dominating Argentina in this morning's final, but only managed to find the back of the net in extra time, winning 1-0. Spain finishing the tournament undefeated, conceding only one goal in all eight games, with captain Rodri named player of the tournament.
3: Their acclaimed data centres are jumping the planning queue and getting preferential treatment over new homes. The housing industry is warning the federal government its housing supply goals are being threatened by the surge in data centre construction on land that was previously set aside for housing. Iran is accusing the US of war crimes after it began targeting civilian infrastructure, including power stations, water treatment plants, and road bridges. It comes after US bombs fell on a primary school early in the war, killing 160 children. The PM's criticising Pauline Hanson for talking down Australia during her British tour after she slammed migration levels and raised the spectre of the White Australia policy. Anthony Albanese says politicians need to take their responsibilities seriously.
23: When I travel overseas, and I'm sure when premiers or chief ministers of whatever political persuasion travel overseas, what they do is we talk Australia up.
24: Sport for Anne Webster, your member for Mallee, authorised A. Webster Mildura.
3: A long night of partying ahead for Spaniards around the world after their national soccer team took out the World Cup. They beat Argentina 1-0 in today's final. The losers not taking the loss that well at all, letting loose with a few punches after the final whistle. And AFL footy's worst-kept secret is now out. Ken Hinckley's been appointed the Tassie Devils' inaugural coach ahead of the new club's AFL debut in 2028. He says it's a huge privilege to build a side from the ground up.
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25: Good afternoon, I'm Gabriel Hodson. Widespread rainfall across the country over the last week or so is giving hope to grain farmers, especially when it comes to wheat, which has a current price precariously close to production. WA Wheatbelt farmer and Grain Producers Australia chair Barry Large says costs haven't made it easy and we need to make fuel and fertiliser here.
26: Talk about fuel, talk about fertiliser, talk about chemicals. You know, they're the three biggest inputs to growers trying to grow a crop.
25: He says the season is starting to look better generally after widespread rain across the country in the last week or so. A newborn humpback whale has died on Greenhills Beach in Botany Bay, triggering testing for H5 bird flu. The 4.5-metre calf died shortly after rescuers arrived. Whales are considered low risk for the virus, but a dead male, which still had an umbilical cord attached, is being tested as a precaution. Australia now has 17 confirmed bird flu cases. A Wimmera farmer and CFA captain says the risk of sending firefighters into a high voltage transmission line blaze is too great, especially when there's poor visibility. Jason Barrett, who farms at Gregory near St Arnold, says there's no way he'd send crews to fires on properties crossed by the proposed VNI West line. He wants governments to look at putting the lines underground or at least find another solution.
0: They need to go back and rethink the whole system. Realistically, this VNI West power line does not need to go out here at all. This is money and politics are pushing it out on us. There are alternatives to it, so I think we need to start looking at the alternative. This is not the way forward.
25: The National Heavy Vehicle Regulator is flexing its legal muscle, warning truckies and their bosses it has serious powers to stop unsafe trucks. For the first time, the agency secured a court injunction stopping a fleet operator in Queensland that was failing to comply. An $80,000 fine has been slapped on the company and $20,000 on the director. Paul Alsbury is the NHVR Executive Director of Statutory Compliance and says continuing to drive dodgy trucks because operators have no fear of fines is putting lives at risk.
5: It's just the first time we've actually gone to court to obtain an injunction. And the main significance of having the injunction from a court is that it leaves open the possibilities of fines, but also imprisonment for people who breach the injunction. So no one wants to go to prison.
25: It comes after the regulator handed down 23 prohibition notices last financial year. New stats show 53 lives were lost on Australian farms last year and 182 people were seriously injured. The Safer Farms report says it brings the national death toll to 427 since 2019. That's more than one person every week for 7 years. FarmSafe Australia, together with agricultural groups, is pushing this year's Farm Safety Week message. Set the standard, show them how it's done. Victorian Farmers Federation President Ryan Milgate says the practical approach worked when it came to educating his kids.
6: From personal experience, you know, taking your kids with you but doing so and explaining things in a safe manner and taking your time is a really effective way, and just walking around hazards and objects and explaining what can happen. You know, obviously kids, especially a lot of farm kids, are very visual and hands-on learners. Probably the best way, it'd probably work the best with my two boys anyway.
25: The Australian Pesticides and Veterinary Medicines Authority is recalling a particular batch of insecticide due to fears the containers could burst. Swelling and expansion has been noticed in Premise 200 SC Termiticide. The batch number is on the APVMA website, as well as details on how to return any affected stock. This is National Rural News.
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2: It's been a slightly more positive start to the trading week, with the Aussie market lifting by a fifth of 1% in early trade, despite a rough session on Wall Street and fresh US attacks on Iran over the weekend. Nonetheless, six of 11 sectors are improving, led by a nearly 2% jump in the energy sector, after oil prices jumped 4.5% to a five-week high of $90 a barrel amid the escalating hostilities. In other commodities, gold prices rose 0.7% following softer-than-expected U.S. economic data, which reduced the odds of a U.S. Federal Reserve rate hike, and iron ore was flat at $99 per ton. Finally, the Australian dollar is currently buying 69.8 U.S. cents. This is Laura Bessarati from Comsec.
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11: 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I'm Natasha Lobbin with today's report. Commercial cattle listings lifted sharply last week, rising 29% to 17,265 head. Despite the larger yard in clearance rates held reasonably firm at 76%, down 7 percentage points on the previous week. Sellers continued to find buyers willing to pay above reserve, with the value over reserve nudging up $3 to $104. The Auctions Plus cattle indicator eased 2 cents to 574 cents a kilo. Steers were the largest category offered at $8,662 head, clearing at 78% and averaging 602 cents a kilo, across a wide range of 465 to 818 cents. Average values reached $1,849 a head, with top-end cattle making up to $2,860. The 200 to 280 kilo weight band was the volume leader nationally at 2,686 head, averaging 617 cents a kilo. Heifers were the clearance leaders this week at 84% from 5,863 head offered and averaging 534 cents a kilo across a range of 364 to 658 cents. The 400 kilo plus heifers recorded the standout clearance of 97% at 516 cents and $2,215 a head. The 300 to 400 kilo heifers were the strongest weight category on price at 529 cents a kilo, returning $1,941 a head at 88% clearance. Cow-calf units, non-stationed mated heifers and calves, were the standout breeding line, averaging $3,193 a head at 56% clearance, with a value over reserve of $310. Queensland was the dominant supply state, lifting 46% week on week to 8,536 head and clearing 79% at a value over reserve of $123, the strongest vol result of any state. New South Wales contributed 5,512 head, up 16%, clearing 73% at a vol of 104, though the ACCI for New South Wales lifted 11 cents to be 620 cents a kilo. That concludes today's market update, brought to you by Auctions Plus, dedicated to connecting ag.
25: And with the grain report, here's Claire Adams from ProFarmer Grain.
12: Australian wheat firmed in the east but eased in the west on Friday, while barley was mixed and canola softened. Looking at international markets, US wheat futures lifted as continued attacks on ports in the Black Sea from both Russia and Ukraine threatened to impact export volumes. Chicago soybean futures rose, primarily led by increases to soy oil, following the ongoing conflict in the Middle East lifting crude oil prices. US corn futures firmed, supported by increases to crude oil, wheat and soy markets. ICE canola futures increased due to spillover pressure from crude oil and the Chicago soy complex, alongside a lack of grower selling. CBOT September 26 wheat was up $4.86 to $359 Australian dollars per tonne. ICE November 26 canola was up $14.20 to $812 Australian dollars per tonne. MATIF November 26 canola was up $9.24 to $901 Australian dollars per tonne. These comments are general in nature and may not be relevant to your specific situation. You should consider the relevant product disclosure statements and seek independent advice before purchasing any financial products.
25: That's the latest from the markets. 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
13: Sunny this afternoon across the Mallee, Mildura 17, Robinvale 16, Oyen 14. Sunny throughout the Lower Western as well. Wentworth 16, Pooncarry and Broken Hill tops of 18. The Riverland, a sunny afternoon to Renmark, tops of 17. The next couple of days across the Sunraysia, tomorrow chance of morning fog, then a mostly sunny afternoon, 19. Wednesday, mostly sunny, then a chance of showers, tops of 19. Thursday, a partly cloudy day with a chance of showers as well, tops of 15. We've got some overnight lows of 5 across Sunraysia.
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15: 1989. I had my HQ. In excess were everywhere. The Hawks won the grand final by one goal, and Hog's Breath Cafe were born. Right here in Australia, the haircuts had changed, but Hog's Breath Cafe's iconic 18-hour slow-cooked prime rib, curly fries and atmosphere unlike anywhere else remain. 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

0: There's the Pointer Sisters, Jump, continuing your 80s lunch on River 1467, all thanks to SMGT. And we've got plenty of those 80s tunes to dig in for your lunchtime. Get your knife and fork ready. Bon Jovi on the way. John Lennon as well. So stay listening to River.
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I'm so excited, and I just can't hide it. 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
1: Hello, I'm Michaela Carr. After 39 days and 104 matches, the World Cup is over with Spain crowned champion. The newsroom's John Michael is in New Jersey with more.
2: Celebrations are underway for Spain after a brilliant performance in this morning's final. The European champions dominating possession with 20 shots on goal, defeating Argentina 1-0 in extra time. It is the second time Spain has lifted the cup and their first since 2010, while question marks are now on the future of Lionel Messi, with a 39-year-old Argentine superstar yet to reveal if this tournament will be his last.
1: The Prime Minister claims Pauline Hanson is talking down Australia on the world stage. It follows the One Nation leader slamming Australia's migration levels during a Conservative conference in London. Anthony Albanese says it's astonishing.
3: Pauline Hanson has travelled overseas to engage in various activities with fringe people and to talk Australia down. I don't think that's appropriate.
1: Broadcaster and former Senator Darren Hinch is being remembered today during a state funeral in Melbourne. Known as the human headline, Hinch spent decades across radio, TV and newspapers before entering federal politics. And Australian punters are being warned about fake gambling sites, which are part of a new scam known as scrambling. Those sites get users to enter their bank details and deposit funds to make bets, but they're never paid out.
4: Sport for Anne Webster, your member for Mallee, authorised A. Webster Mildura.
1: Ken Hinckley says he's ready to get back into it after being confirmed as the inaugural coach of Tasmania's AFL team. Hinckley joins the Devils after stepping away from Port Adelaide last year. And Manly is sweating on the fitness of Tom Trbojevic. He strained his right hamstring during yesterday's loss to the Titans. He missed 7 weeks earlier this season after straining his left hamstring. That's the latest news and sport.
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5: Sunny this afternoon across the Mallee, Mildura 17, Robinvale 16, Oyen 14. Sunny throughout the Lower Western as well. Wentworth 16, Pooncarry and Broken Hill tops of 18. The Riverland, a sunny afternoon to Renmark, tops of 17. The next couple of days across the Sunraysia, tomorrow chance of morning fog, then a mostly sunny afternoon 19. Wednesday, mostly sunny, then a chance of showers, tops of 19. Thursday, a partly cloudy day with a chance of showers as well, tops of 15. We've got some overnight lows of 5 across Sunraysia.
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0: Wham, Wake Me Up Before You Go-Go. 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

0: 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And when you want to hear that John Mellencamp hit, all you have to do is press the big play button. Heard So Good coming up after Steve Harley and Cockney Rebel here on River.
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1: Hello, I'm Michaela Carr. Celebrations across Australia's Spanish community after Spain won the World Cup this morning, defeating Argentina 1-0 in extra time.
2: Spain are the champions! Spain have seized their second star!
1: They call on SBS. The Prime Minister has condemned Pauline Hanson's latest comments on immigration, saying political leaders should be talking Australia up rather than running it down. It comes as One Nation insists that it does not support the former White Australia policy after Senator Hanson linked its abolition to what she claims are problems with migration. A driver in South Australia has been charged after slabs of concrete fell from his truck onto a major motorway, damaging three parked cars and injuring a pedestrian. Police say 15 slabs fell off the back of the truck while it was travelling in Adelaide's north on Friday. Thousands have gathered in Melbourne to farewell Darren Hinch, the 82-year-old broadcaster and senator, being remembered as compassionate and unapologetic at his state funeral. His former 10 boss, Dermot O'Brien, says Darren's life was rich with outlandish stories.
3: Words to me were, your job is to make yourself Darren Hinch's best friend. As his best friend, colleague and partner in crime, not to mention critic, mission accomplished.
1: And animal detection cameras will soon be installed on the Monero Highway south of Canberra. The trial uses AI technology to spot animals and alert oncoming drivers with smart signage.
4: Sport for Anne Webster, your member for Mallee, authorised A. Webster Mildura.
1: The Tasmania Devils say Ken Hinckley's ability to build relationships with his players was the number one reason that he was appointed as the club's inaugural coach. Hinckley beat out the likes of Nathan Buckley and John Longmire for the job and starts in the role immediately. And the Broncos insist Michael Maguire is the best man for the job, outlining plans to extend his contract long term. Madge is currently on contract at Brisbane until the end of 2027. That's the latest news and sport.
0: River 1467 weather. For Good Deal Tyres, 504 to 510 Benetook Avenue, Mildura.
5: Sunny this afternoon across the Mallee, Mildura 17, Robinvale 16, Oyen 14. Sunny throughout the Lower Western as well. Wentworth 16, Pincarry and Broken Hill tops of 18. The Riverland, a sunny afternoon to Renmark, tops of 17. The next couple of days across the Sunraysia, tomorrow chance of morning fog, then a mostly sunny afternoon, 19. Wednesday, mostly sunny, then a chance of showers, tops of 19. Thursday, a partly cloudy day with a chance of showers as well, tops of 15. We've got some overnight lows of 5 across Sunraysia.
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0: still the best from Prince. 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

0: Actress Judy Greer is 51, seems to pop up everywhere from the Planet of the Apes movies to guest appearances in sitcoms like Two and a Half Men.
1: Judith can relax. 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
0: AFL 300 gamer, former captain of the Dockers, David Mundy is 41. Penrith and New Zealand front rower Moses Leota turns 31.
2: Leota's gone over. 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
0: And special one for Australian basketball champion Ben Simmons. He's 30.
3: Ben Simmons! Hold me, Ben! He hits the three.
0: Finally, it's the anniversary of the death of screen star Bruce Lee. The martial arts legend died in mysterious circumstances on this day in 1973, aged just 32.
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0: That saw the best from Kim Wilde. Before that, a double dose of The Who, which are 2 upsets 2 on Sunraysia's River 1467. 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
0: The digits that you are looking for the lucky $5 note, it has jackpotted at $225 this week. 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Now, the serial number is EE, Echo Echo, 162-421-442. That is EE, Echo Echo, 162-421-442. Make sure you bring that $5 note down to the River 1467 studios just so we can confirm, and the $225 in cash is all yours.
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1: I'm Michaela Carr. The former Attorney General Mark Dreyfus is appearing before the Royal Commission into Anti-Semitism. He's told the inquiry that Australia should consider banning protests outside synagogues and Jewish schools, with similar laws already in place outside abortion clinics. Iran says not a single drop of oil or gas will pass through the Strait of Hormuz if American aggression towards it continues. The Revolutionary Guard says the pathway will continue to be unsafe, while it's also warning the US military to prepare for what it calls a punitive operation. Darren Hinch has been remembered as a voice for the voiceless at a state funeral in Melbourne. Longtime radio friend Darren James opened the ceremony with Hinch's coffin draped in an Australian flag and adorned with red roses. Former producer Dermot O'Brien says the 82-year-old shared every aspect of his life through books, radio, and more recently, social media.
2: Darren's life and career was a very rich and fertile source of outlandish stories and legends.
1: New advice suggests up to 40% of dementia cases could be prevented or delayed by tackling smoking, inactivity, obesity and high blood pressure. The World Health Organization also suggests reducing exposure to air pollution and wood heaters, saying that can help. And celebrations across the world after Spain won the World Cup, defeating Argentina 1-0 in extra time. Donald Trump shared the spotlight with the Spaniards milling around the players after the trophy presentation.
3: Sport for Anne Webster, your member for Mallee, authorised A. Webster Mildura.
1: Ken Hinckley's rapport with his players is the main reason he was appointed as Tasmania's inaugural coach. Devils CEO Brennan Gale says they have every confidence in him as they build towards 2028.
4: We've agreed to a five-year term that will commence on 1 November this year.
1: And Bernard Tomic has won his first pro tennis title in 8 years, defeating an Estonian opponent at the Challenger Lincoln in the US. That's the latest news and sport.
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5: Sunny this afternoon across the Mallee, Mildura 17, Robinvale 16, Oyen 14. Sunny throughout the Lower Western as well. Wentworth 16, Pooncarry and Broken Hill tops of 18. The Riverland, a sunny afternoon to Renmark, tops of 17. The next couple of days across the Sunraysia, tomorrow chance of morning fog, then a mostly sunny afternoon, 19. Wednesday, mostly sunny, then a chance of showers, tops of 19. Thursday, a partly cloudy day with a chance of showers as well, tops of 15. We've got some overnight lows of 5 across Sunraysia.
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6: The cheapest unleaded in Sunraysia this morning is Mildura Servo on 7th, $1.69.5. 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Solo on Orange, APCO on Deakin, United on Benetook. 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
2: On a warm summer's evening, on a train bound for nowhere, I met up with a gambler. 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

0: Kenny Rogers, the gambler on Sunraysia's River 1467. You've got Chris in for demo this afternoon, and your key at three is back on Monday. All thanks to Uncle Monkey's Fruit Market. Somebody is going to get themselves a mystery voucher. Your key at three will return next week. Survivor Eye of the Tiger on the way. A little bit of ABBA as well, so stay listening to River.
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0: good old Rod Stewart, Young Turks on Sunraysia's River 1467, and your secret sound is back tomorrow morning at 8.15, all thanks to the Euston Club Resort. Now, this is the sound that you need to be listening out for. 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It is sitting at $895. 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If you guess the secret sound, all thanks to the Euston Club Resort, your premier entertainment venue on the Murray. Snow Patrol Chasing Cars coming up next on River.
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0: There's Madonna Like a Prayer on Sunraysia's River 1467, and she performed this morning at the World Cup halftime show. When they usually don't have a halftime show, if they're going to do it, Madonna definitely has to be there. Get to your wallets, get to your purse, get to your handbag and grab that lucky $5 note.
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0: 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If the digits do match the serial number on your $5 note, you need to bring it down to the River 1467 studios by Friday so we can confirm it and hand you over the cash. Now, the serial number is EE, Echo Echo, 162-421-442. That is EE Echo Echo 162-421-442. Make sure you bring that $5 note down to the River 1467 studios just so we can confirm, and the $225 in cash is all yours.
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0: 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Let Jonesy and Amanda make it better.
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0: Better-ish.
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4: 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River 1467.

0: Hello, there is Jonesy and Amanda driving you home this Monday afternoon. Let's get ready to rumble.
1: How fast can this thing go?
2: Faster than the speed of light.
3: Jonesy and Amanda's
2: Fast Five.
0: I don't know why I said that. I just felt that it seemed right. You know, let's get ready to rumble. This could be my new thing. Might start doing it. Might go to, like, boxing things. Just stand in the middle and just go, let's get ready to rumble. Could be a thing.
4: Is that a new thing? Because that phrase has been around for some time. Oh, I'm sorry to tell you, Brendan.
0: Since when? We have the Fast Five. Five questions. Can you go all the way and answer all five questions correctly? If you do that, Amanda will say...
4: Well, just question five correct. You will get a double pass to Brian Adams' Roll with the Punches
0: tour.
4: Do you
0: think we can get him back on the show?
4: He doesn't like fools, so I don't know if he'd choose to come in.
0: He didn't like what we played for the, you know, the Robin Hood song we played.
4: Well, that was a famous story that the bride requested the theme from Robin Hood to go down the aisle, and they played...
0: she was hoping it was Everything I Do It For You.
4: Yeah, from the film Robin
0: Hood. But the fool DJ played Robin Hood, riding through the
4: glen. And we put that to Brian Adams.
0: And he was not amused.
4: He was very deadpan and said, that's an urban myth.
0: Yep.
4: Why don't you take the other wind out of our sails? Play along, you fool.
0: Let me explain the business of radio. We play your fool song 1,000 times in a row and you come on the show and be charming.
4: And that's where it ended, really.
0: Michael's in Liverpool.
4: Hello, Michael.
5: How are you, Amanda Jonesy?
4: Very well, thank you. Here's question number one. How many people sit on a tandem bike?
5: Two.
4: Two people.
0: Let's play the not-so-secret sound, Michael.
4: All right, Michael, open your ears. What is this sound?
5: Can I hear it again?
4: Yep.
5: Is it a tap gun?
4: No, it's not. No,
0: a cap gun. Anne's in Miranda.
4: Hello, Anne.
6: Hello.
4: Hello. Have a listen to this. What is that sound?
6: I'm not sure.
4: Isn't
0: she sweet?
4: We're not bullying you. You made it sound like we were phoning you up and bullying you.
0: Have you done your homework, Anne? I'm not sure.
4: No, it doesn't matter, Anne. No, no problem.
0: It's Jonesy and Amanda driving you home for Jam Nation.
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0: so catchy.
1: I love it. I love it. So good.
0: There's something about the purity of that that's so beautiful.
1: As someone that's been at the coalface of music, I know a hit. And that's got hit all over it.
0: Absolutely does. Now without an adenoids of an eight-year-old, it is absolutely brilliant. Miles Phillips is his name, and he plays alongside with his dad. It is just brilliant.
1: It reminds me of a young Jonesy Jones many years ago in Bad Element all those years ago.
0: Oh, no. And, please and that was lies. You're telling me what to do. No lies. You're telling me where to be. No lies. And well, you've ruined the dream.
1: A lot of people at the time said that ad hit all over it.
0: Well, we'll hear more from Miles, I'm sure.
1: You know what I'm thinking? Am I being too cavalier about this? But it could be an FFS.
0: Friday Feel Sessions.
1: What do you reckon? Yeah.
0: Absolutely.
1: I know it's Monday, but just to...
0: Sure. I think that he captures
1: this could be something.
0: The spirit of something wonderful right at the moment. We've had the World Cup. There's a lot of joy in the air. He's really capitalising on a mood. I think it's wonderful.
1: Coming up behind the scenes of the World Cup closing ceremony with M. Gillespie and The Download, it's Jonesy and Amanda driving you home for Jam Nation.
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8: Hello, I'm Mikana Carr. A Victorian woman facing terrorism offences has been freed on bail. Rayan Al-Houli has been in custody for 2 months after being charged with being a member of a number of terrorist organisations as well as entering a declared area. A Melbourne magistrate has released her, saying the risk to the community is low. There's been a fresh round of airstrikes in Iran following the death of another US service member. Iran has been firing on other Gulf countries and tankers in the Strait of Hormuz. The President, Donald Trump, again claiming Tehran's military has been decimated.
9: They've got some missiles, they've got some drones, they've got some manufacturing ability, not much. We control the strait, they don't control anything. So we'll see what happens, but we hit them very hard again tonight.
8: Broadcaster and former Senator Darren Hinch has been farewelled at a state funeral in Melbourne. Ray Martin says the 82-year-old was born with a megaphone for a voice and there was nothing subtle about him.
10: Only one other thing extra. I think that he would have demanded today, and that's a standing ovation. So let's give it to Hinch. As we say this last goodbye, please, a standing ovation for Hinch. Thank you.
8: And Andy Burnham is expected to be sworn in as the new British Prime Minister later today. His election ends a months-long political saga after former PM Sir Keir Starmer lost the confidence of his own party amid bad polling and poor local election results.
11: Sport for Anne Webster, your member for Mallee, authorised A. Webster Mildura.
0: A
8: Adelaide is keen to have Darcy Fogarty available for Thursday night's home game against Collingwood. So the club is off to the AFL Tribunal tonight to challenge his 3-match ban for striking. And in the NRL, Dean Young has been appointed permanent coach of St George Illawarra. The Dragons have reportedly appointed the former premiership winning coach as head coach until at least the end of 2028, 3 months after putting him in charge on an interim basis. That's the latest news and sport.
7: 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For Good Deal Tyres, head in today for a totally good deal.
12: Here it is, brand new forecast for tonight and tomorrow. Remaining fine this evening's Mallee. Chance for morning fog tomorrow and a mostly sunny afternoon. 19 for Mildura, Robbo and Oyen 16. Fine this evening for Lower Western. Chance for morning fog tomorrow and a frost in the far west and a mostly sunny afternoon. 19 for Wentworth, Pooncarry, Broken Hill 20. Remaining fine this evening's Riverland. Chance for morning fog tomorrow and a mostly sunny afternoon. Top 18 for Renmark. 3-day forecast for Serasia Wednesday. Mostly sunny, slight chance for shower 19. Thursday, slight chance for shower and a mostly sunny day 15. And Friday, partly cloudy 15. Overnight for Serasia, a low of 5.
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23: It's showtime.
1: Uno momento, por favor. We have won the World Cup.
0: We have. We are all Spaniards today, unless you're Argentinian, but we're all Spaniards.
1: I'm a big fan of Spain. I've always identified with the Spaniards. I like Cholito. I like Spain.
0: Qué sorpresa. What a surprise. Look, I'm actually speaking
1: Spanish. I like
0: Spanish.
1: Their work ethic, working 9 till 11. What a
0: week. AM or PM.
1: Doesn't matter.
0: I walked past the pub this morning, just walking the dog, but our local
1: seems
0: pub.
1: To happen to you a lot. You're
0: just
1: walking past
0: walking the
1: pub.
0: Dog early in the morning, but that's where they've been playing the games from like 4 or 5 a.m. And when the game was over, and it was a really long one, as you know, the young people that spilled out smiles on their faces, yep. I think Spain was such a popular.
1: Yes.
0: A popular team. And every single game that Spain won along the way, I thought of my mate Miguel Maestre. Miguel is flying.
1: I'd like to be a part of this mate business as well.
0: Well, he's flying to Perth today. He's part of the Good Food Wine Show. If you get a chance to see him, please do.
1: He's bringing the fiesta.
0: He sure is, but he recorded this for us before he got on the plane.
24: Hello, Jonesy and Amanda, my favorite radio show in the world. We are campeones del mundo. I thought for 1 second in that 90 minute that Messi was going to take the title for second time consecutively, but Spain finally has got the second star in our t-shirt with the champions of the world again, and yep, still didn't go to bed. Lots of margaritas, lots of sangria. Viva España. Mwah.
0: You can hear his voice. He's been shouting at the screen. Oh, congratulations.
1: When does he not shout at the screen? Yeah, good on you.
0: Good
1: Espanola,
0: on you.
1: That is big, big news.
0: We're going to be talking to Emma Gillespie next. She's the features editor of the Daily Oz. She's going to give us the lowdown of all the Americanness of the World Cup final.
1: It's Jonesy and Amanda driving you home for Jam Nation.
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0: Wow, it's very Super Bowl bringing everyone out.
1: I want a bit more Tom Cruise in there.
2: They crossed oceans. They crossed borders.
3: Hera. Yeah. Then we got a choir from a school that was conducted by the director of the LA Philharmonic. Then Chris Martin came on. There was this 11-minute fanfare, pyrotechnics, you name it. It was all going on and watched by none other than Jay-Z and Beyonce in the crowd, Matt Damon, John Hamm, Timothée Chalamet, Kylie Jenner, David Beckham, Donald Trump. They were all there. And to finish up, I wanted to tell you that we should be thinking of Drake today, not just the Argentinians, because Drake lost $2.5 million after betting on Argentina in the World Cup final.
0: Oh, he started from the bottom and now he's nowhere.
3: That was good, Amanda.
1: Now he's on skid row. Thank you and happy birthday.
3: Thank you, my friends.
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1: It's Jonesy and Amanda driving you home for Jam Nation.
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0: Oh, How to Love Him. Do you remember this song? From JC Superstar.
1: Yeah, I love that song.
0: Yeah, yeah, everyone loves that, but this one bride wanted that. And I said, well, you know, you do realise what the song is about if you go into the lyric. Like, there's one thing to play the hook of a song, which is that bit, but when you get into the nexus of the song...
2: He's just a man, and I've had so many men before.
0: They're slow dancing.
2: In very...
0: There's Grandma.
1: That's your best man's speech right there.
0: She's a strumpet, that girl.
1: Just one
0: She's
1: more.
0: She's had it off with everyone.
1: It's just one more. Oh, that's lovely. I wish them well. So why don't we do this? The tribal drum is going to beat for my unlikely love song.
0: Yeah.
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0: Right on.
1: 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What was it?
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4: Hello, I'm Michaela Carr. Bail today for a Victorian woman facing terrorism offences. Rayan El Houli has been in jail since being charged with being a member of a number of terrorist organisations, as well as entering a declared area. A Melbourne magistrate agreed to release her today, saying she's a low risk to the community. The Minister for Multicultural Affairs, Anne Ali, has told the ABC it's a difficult case for her to comment on.
5: I want to just assure all Australians that we have a really good security agency who undertake really thorough checks.
4: The PM has condemned Pauline Hanson's latest comments on immigration, saying political leaders should be talking Australia up rather than running it down. Media identity and former Senator Darren Hinch has been remembered as a voice for the voiceless. At a state funeral in Melbourne, Hinch's third wife, Jackie Weaver, provided a pre-recorded tribute which acknowledged all the women in his life.
6: And in the immortal words of Steven Spielberg, we're going to need a bigger boat.
4: Animal detection cameras will soon be installed on the Monero Highway south of Canberra. The trial uses AI technology to spot animals and alert oncoming drivers with smart signage. And a million fans are expected to pack the streets of Madrid when Spain's World Cup squad arrives home with a prestigious trophy after beating Argentina 1-0 in extra time. The players will be paraded around the city in an open-top bus before they return for a ceremony at the town square.
7: Sport for Anne Webster, your member for Mallee, authorised A. Webster Mildura.
4: The AFL Tribunal is sitting tonight to hear Adelaide's challenge against Darcy Fogarty's 3-match suspension. He's been banned for striking after a tackle on Sydney's Harry Cunningham. And in the NRL, a new era for the Dragons, with Dean Young appointed permanent head coach until 2028 after stepping in as interim coach early this season. And Manly superstar Tom Trbojevic has a low-grade strain to his right hamstring and will miss Sunday's match against the Sharks. That's the latest news and sport.
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8: Forecast in for tonight and tomorrow. Fine this evening for Mallee. Chance of a morning fog tomorrow and a mostly sunny afternoon. 19 for Mildura, Robmo and Ian 16. Remaining fine this evening for Lower Western. Chance of a morning fog tomorrow and a frost in the far west. Mostly sunny afternoon. 19 for Wentworth, Pooncarry, Broken Hill 20. Remaining fine this evening for Riverland. Chance of morning fog tomorrow and a mostly sunny afternoon. A top of 18 for Renmark. 3-day forecast for Sunraysia. Wednesday, mostly sunny, slight chance of shower 19. Thursday, a mostly sunny day, slight chance of shower 15. And Friday, partly cloudy 15. Overnight for Sunraysia, a low of 5.
9: TV's Night of Night is coming up. the TV Week Logie Awards, and guess who's going to be front and centre there?
10: Who's that?
9: You, my friend. Yeah.
10: You know, it's such a privilege to be nominated. At my age,
9: I've been... Hey, don't do your speech.
10: No, I just want to say, you know, I'm allowed... You ask me about it. I'm allowed to talk. Look at the face you're pulling. Would you rather I didn't? Am I ruining your bit, Brendan, by being human and talking through it?
9: I think there's just too much human these days. Can't we just get back to
10: fake? Why don't you just talk about me then? I'll sit here and
9: talk about
10: me.
9: Talk about your feelings. Talk about your feelings.
10: It's not my feelings.
9: Everyone
10: it's just,
9: loves that.
10: Brendan, I'm just, it's an, let me say, and this is the truth of it. I've been working in television since I was in my early 20s, and what a thrill to be working on a show that is nominated now in my 60s, and such a show that has touched so many people. This is The Piano. The Piano itself is nominated, meaning the show, not the instrument. Andrea Lamb is nominated for Best Talent.
9: Yep.
10: I'm nominated for Best Presenter. It's just such a thrill. It's such a thrill. Yep. I never take it for granted. And feelings over, you can talk.
9: You have been nominated for Best Bert Newton Bloody TV Presenter. And it's not about how often you've been on TV. It's about how well you do the job. And I think what we have to look at here, how well you do the job. And I have been going through your back catalogue, looking at your huge body of work. And we've just been playing a little game, just you and me and Ryan, just about the shows that you've been on. And like last week, you failed to remember this TV show.
11: Hi, I'm Amanda Keller. The 3 long months of torture are nearly over.
9: Do you remember that show?
10: It was House from Hell.
9: Yeah.
10: I feel like I'm living in it now.
9: This is how versatile you are. Can you guess this show?
12: We all had the 1610, which was just as well. Otherwise, this video wouldn't make much sense.
9: What do you think?
10: Well, 1610 is a Nokia phone. I did the information video. It was a VHS that came when you bought the brick of a phone.
9: That's true!
12: So you see, the job was a complete success, thanks to my foolproof plan and the Nokia 1610. Better go. But before I do, if you've enjoyed this film, then you really should read the book it's based on. The Nokia 1610 User's Guide.
9: That video went for 17 minutes.
10: It did, and there was no auto cue. I had to go through reams of information, and there was no auto cue.
9: This, and you know, I was talking to Scott Cam about this. You and he are king and queen of the piece to camera. I've seen Scott Cam just remember details and just spew them out in front of the camera, which you do.
10: Did nobody, he love this conversation as well?
9: But he spews like you.
10: Thank you, Brendan.
9: I've seen you. We've done stuff together and you are a savant. So get the music on, Ryan.
10: Brendan, thank you for the accolade.
9: I'll be there with tears streaming down my face.
10: What would be useful is if you could tell people how to vote. Yeah, don't make me do that.
9: So vote for Amanda. Head to tvweeklogies.com.au.
10: Thank you very much.
9: It's going to happen for you, friend.
10: Thank you very much.
9: Instagram is coming up. Will that happen for you? I hope so. It's Jonesy and Amanda driving you home for Jam Nation.
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0: 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Is it a cockatoo? Matter of fact, I got it now.
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2: 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How long is that going to go for? That's un-Australian.
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2: 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Just so we're clear. 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

0: Hello there, it's Jonesy and Amanda driving you home. Let's get on down to the Jonesy and Amanda Arms for the pub test. It's been a hell of a week.
1: Pub test.
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3: Stop it. It's not helpful.
0: This started at the start of this hour as un-Australian, charging money, cash money for chicken salt.
4: This happened at a place in the Shire here in Sydney, being charged $3 for chicken salt if you're a member. If you're a non-member, $5 for the chicken salt.
0: I don't understand. Chicken gravy is $3 and $5 there.
4: So you accept paying for gravy but not salt?
0: Look, you know, it's one of those things you just accept that you're paying for gravy. There was a time kids sauce? Gather around while Uncle Jonesy tells you their sauce was free and then they started putting in those little packets and then it became you had to pay for it because they'd argue, oh, we had to put it in the package. So that's what you had to deal with. But chicken salt...
4: Well, I'm only playing devil's advocate. If you run a chicken shop, maybe you think, well, yep, fair enough. It's costing me. Why shouldn't I pass on that cost?
0: Yeah, because they're shredding up the chickens, putting it into the salt. I suppose they cost money.
4: How many chickens go into the chicken salt, you think?
0: How many?
4: I think the chickens are safe.
0: I think it's
4: number 528.
0: I think it's un-Australian. Well, you seem to be in with big chicken
4: salt. No, I'm just playing devil's advocate. Maybe it's okay.
0: Sure.
4: I don't know. Charging for chicken salt, does it pass the pub test?
5: Absolutely not. That is outrageous. That is free.
6: No, I would not. I expect salt to be free, so why not chicken salt? Well, it's not even real chicken.
7: Well, it's not worth it for a start because it's horrible stuff. But, no, if you're getting it as a condiment at the table, like your salt and pepper, then no.
8: Every salt shall be free. Free the salt is what I reckon.
9: Chicken salt forever.
10: I'm actually outraged. How dare someone charge for chicken salt? I have a food van over the weekend, and you know what? I wouldn't even think about charging for chicken salt. That's un-Australian.
0: It is, and just a reminder as to where we live.
11: Right. Hey, True Blue. Come on,
0: Aussie, come on. Just in case.
12: Righto, you two. That's enough.
4: I think that is enough.
0: That's un-Australian.
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22: 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I had my HQ. 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
27: Forecast in for tonight and tomorrow. Remaining fine this evening for Mallee. Chance of a morning fog tomorrow and a mostly sunny afternoon. 19 for Mildura, Rombo and Ayan 16. Remaining fine this evening for Lower Western. Chance of a morning fog tomorrow and a frost in the far west and a mostly sunny afternoon. 19 for Wentworth, Pooncarry, Broken Hill 20. Remaining fine this evening for Riverland. Chance of a morning fog tomorrow and a mostly sunny afternoon. Top 18 for Renmark. 3-day forecast for Sunraysia Wednesday. Mostly sunny, slight chance for shower 19. Thursday, a mostly sunny day with a slight chance for shower 15. And Friday, partly cloudy 15. Overnight for Sunraysia, a low of 5.
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30: Hey, it's the Christian O'Connell Show. 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I'm having a book launch. My book, Unscript, comes out next week and next Monday night. I'm having a party and you can come along. 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
1: Next week, next Wednesday, my book finally comes out, Unscript. And next Monday night, I'm having a book launch party. Amazing venue in Melbourne, Strato Melbourne. Elevated dining with stunning 360-degree panoramic views from the iconic Level 40. There's going to be drinks there. And I've just heard from producer Caitlin, canapes.
2: Whoa, fancy
1: books, literature, publishing, canapes.
2: Tiny quiches.
1: Vol-au-vents. Chopped up Viennetta. We can't get rid of these Viennettas. All right, so and also Rio is going to be running the Q&A.
2: I know, I'm excited. I'll be the one asking you questions.
1: Oh, tables reversed. And that in canapes. A night to remember. All right now we're going to give away tickets to come to book launch next week. Let's take some calls right now. Who we got here? Welcome to the show, Vanessa. Now, Vanessa, you fancy coming down plus one next Monday night?
3: I would love to, Christian. That'd be amazing. Thank you.
1: Brilliant. Look forward to meeting you and sharing a glass of wine with you next Monday night. See you then, Vanessa.
3: Thank you. See you.
1: Let's now go to Mick.
4: How are you?
1: I'm good, Mick. Hope you had a lovely weekend. So you fancy coming next Monday night?
4: Oh, look, Christian, I'd love to come. I read the article on the paper on the weekend, and you're just truly inspiring person. I'd love to meet you, and that'd be fantastic. Thanks.
1: Yeah, Mick, I look forward to meeting you, and thank you very much for your kind words. I'll see you next Monday night, mate.
4: Great. Thanks, Christian.
1: Thank you. Who else have we got here? Tanya, welcome to the show.
5: Christian, please, I need tickets to come and see you. I'm fangirling a little bit and I need to come and listen to all your wonderful stories.
1: All right, I'll try and find some during the next 7 days. I will have canapes. I'll have canapes for you.
5: I'm there, mate. You got food, I'm there.
1: Lovely. That's my kind of book launch, people.
2: Is it food? Yeah, okay.
1: No one's mentioning the book. They're just talking about the food. Listen, fangirl Tanya, I'll see you next Monday night, okay? Elevated.
5: I look forward to it.
1: That just sounded a bit sort of creepy, actually. I'm not elevating Tanya, okay? I'm just saying it's elevated because it's very high up. Have we established that? It's a mile up in the air. Thank you very much for your messages. People want to come to the book launch party next Monday night. Christian, this is Louise, the voice lady from Friday.
2: Yes.
1: Can I come to the elevated canapé-laden event? 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Yes, Louise, come on down. Christian, I'd love to come and meet you Monday night. Really looking forward to meeting you and the cones. We won't be doing cones. I think you mean, is that a typo for canapés?
2: Different type of event.
1: Very different type of book launch. I don't know whose book launch that is, but it's not my one.
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0: in his captain's car, but then those huge thighs. That's how he got them, Crowman.
1: You're right. He's got big thighs.
0: Big thighs because he's got the thigh master and commander. Cameron Barber, very good. And he's just not into YK2. He's not that into you. YQ.
1: Okay.
0: Yeah, year 2000. You had to be there, man. Everything was going to fall out the sky on our head. I'm guessing.
1: Yep.
0: It has to be. 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

0: 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For Good Deal Tyres, head in today for a totally good deal.
1: Forecast in for tonight and tomorrow. Remaining fine this evening for Mallee. Chance of a morning fog tomorrow and a mostly sunny afternoon. 19 for Mildura, Rombo and Ayan 16. Remaining fine this evening for Lower Western. Chance of a morning fog tomorrow and a frost in the far west and a mostly sunny afternoon. 19 for Wentworth, Pooncarry, Broken Hill 20. Remaining fine this evening for Riverland. Chance of a morning fog tomorrow and a mostly sunny afternoon. Top 18 for Renmark. 3-day forecast for Sunraysia Wednesday. Mostly sunny, slight chance for shower 19. Thursday, a mostly sunny day with a slight chance for shower 15. And Friday, partly cloudy 15. Overnight for Sunraysia, a low of 5.
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2: Good evening. Welcome to the 80s at 8. Shane Bryan with you. Tonight, we take a look back at a classic 80s artist who became part of pop culture with SpongeBob SquarePants.

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Daniel. Sing the streets a serenade, laying everybody low with a love song that he made. Find the streetlight, steps out of the shade, says something like, "You and me, babe, how about it?" Juliet says, "Hey, it's Romeo. You nearly give me a heart attack." He's underneath the window, just singing.

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0: 1989. I had my HQ. INXS were everywhere. The Hawks won the grand final by one goal. And Hog's Breath Cafe were born. Right here in Australia. The haircuts had changed. But Hog's Breath Cafe's iconic 18-hour slow-cooked prime rib, curly fries and atmosphere unlike anywhere else remain. The home of Hogspitality. An Aussie icon since 89. 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
7: Forecast in for tonight and tomorrow. Remaining fine this evening for Mallee. Chance of a morning fog tomorrow and a mostly sunny afternoon. 19 for Mildura, Robbo and Ayan 16. Remaining fine this evening for Lower Western. Chance of a morning fog tomorrow and a frost in the far west and a mostly sunny afternoon. 19 for Wentworth, Pooncarry, Broken Hill 20. Remaining fine this evening's Riverland, chance of a morning fog tomorrow and a mostly sunny afternoon, top 18 for Renmark. 3-day forecast for Sunraysia Wednesday, mostly sunny, slight chance for shower 19. Thursday, a mostly sunny day with a slight chance for shower 15 and Friday, partly cloudy 15. Overnight for Sunraysia, a low of 5.
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5: Forecast in for tonight and tomorrow. Remaining fine this evening for Mallee. Chance of a morning fog tomorrow and a mostly sunny afternoon. 19 for Mildura, Robmo and Ian 16. Remaining fine this evening for Lower Western, chance of a morning fog tomorrow and a frost in the far west and a mostly sunny afternoon. 19 for Wentworth, Pooncarry, Broken Hill 20. Remaining fine this evening for Riverland, chance of a morning fog tomorrow and a mostly sunny afternoon, top 18 for Renmark. 3-day forecast for St Asia Wednesday, mostly sunny, slight chance for shower 19. Thursday, a mostly sunny day with a slight chance for shower 15 and Friday, partly cloudy 15. Overnight for St Asia, a low of 5.
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6: Forecast in for tonight and tomorrow. Remaining fine this evening for Mallee. Chance of a morning fog tomorrow and a mostly sunny afternoon. 19 for Mildura, Robmo and Oyen 16. Remaining fine this evening for Lower Western. Chance of a morning fog tomorrow and a frost in the far west and a mostly sunny afternoon. 19 for Wentworth, Pooncarry, Broken Hill 20. Remaining fine this evening for Riverland. Chance of a morning fog tomorrow and a mostly sunny afternoon. Top 18 for Renmark. 3-day forecast for Sunraysia. Wednesday, mostly sunny, slight chance for shower 19. Thursday, a mostly sunny day with a slight chance for shower 15. And Friday, partly cloudy 15. Overnight for Sunraysia, a low of 5.
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5: 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I had my HQ. 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
9: For the Mallee and Low Eastern District, chance of morning fog and a mostly cloudy day, 19. Tomorrow, fog then sunny, 19. And Thursday, mostly sunny, 15. Overnight for St Rasia, a low of 5.
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0: Christian O'Connell show. Christian, I'm watching a World Cup final. I don't think you're alone, Chris. It's amazing how many pubs are open showing it.
1: Yeah.
0: Driving here this morning, come to the radio station, there are a lot of pubs right now with some very drunk people. They are not going to remember who won the game by the end of it. Christian, I'm watching it. I agree. I'm now cheering on Spain. The more I watch Argentina, the more I dislike how they play. You be careful. If you get up and knock your TV, half the team will fall over. They love to dive around and roll around like they've been shot by some kind of imaginary sniper in the stands. Christian, my three-word weekend is Dog Sunshine Beach. Christian, my three-word weekend is The Odyssey Epic.
1: Oh, great.
0: Yeah, that's some friends that saw it over the weekend said it is an incredible movie. How cool is this, by the way? One of my friends is a sports supporter, so he's been out covering the World Cup for the BBC. And so he's been jetting crisscrossing the country, going to Mexico, going to Canada. Anyway, last week he's on a flight and it was overbooked. I don't know if you've ever been in this situation before, but they beg people to get off the plane.
1: Yeah.
0: So they come on the tannoy and they're like, look, this plane is overbooked. We need 15 people to get off. Would you like to volunteer? We'll give you free hotel accommodation for a night and food and drink as well. No one moves. They come back on. We'll give you all of that and $500 to get off the plane. No one budges. It then goes up to $1,200. Get off the plane. It goes to $1,500. My mate goes, I'm getting off. You got $1,500, five-star hotel, free food and drink.
1: That's a great deal.
0: Yes, incredible. My three-word weekend is wife went clubbing, I went home. So Friday was our daughter's 22nd birthday, right? We had a lovely day with the whole family. It was great. And we had a nice brunch together. And then we went out for dinner in the evening and we had a fantastic dinner. Just a lot of laughter, swapping stories, mainly pinning crap on my wife and I. It was brilliant because our daughters now are 22 and 19. They're great company. And anyway, so it was a very lively dinner. Mm-hmm. My wife, I suddenly look around and realize, is, how can I put this? My wife has had a really good time. Mm. Now, we all understand what
1: she's
0: I'm saying.
1: She's enjoyed the wine.
0: She's really tucked into cocktails, actually, Rio.
1: That's
0: she doesn't picture. Normally, you know. So she's well away.
1: Merry.
0: She's out. She's now on for kicking on, not knocking off. And whereas I'm like, I don't know about you guys, but on a Friday night by about 10, yeah. half 10, I'm done.
1: 100%. Yeah.
0: Just done. And so the girls obviously want to go out clubbing. And I said, well, look, I won't come with you guys. And I'm like, he wasn't even invited. Who wants their dad? Who's that creepy guy at the bar? Oh, that's my dad.
1: It's an undercover cop.
0: No one's narcos. Or a dealer. They said, you look more like a dealer. Oh. I mean, can't we go with undercover cop? Not dealer. So I said, oh, look, I'm gonna head home. And I sort of squeezed my wife's hand to say, you should definitely.
2: Is that your code?
0: Yeah, but she's didn't. She'd gone somewhere
1: she had
0: where.
1: No feeling in her hand.
0: There was no feeling in her hand. She was, I never get to go clubbing. And of course, the daughter's like, Mum, come clubbing with us. And I'm like, oh my word. So I go home, and as I'm getting in the Uber, I see them going in a different Uber somewhere else. I'm like, please, universe, let this be okay. And normally, I'd say to my wife, hey, keep an eye on them. I had to say to my 22, I'd say to Ruby and Lois, you keep an eye on your mum.
1: You look after her.
0: She didn't come back for another 3 hours.
2: Oh wow, they had a night out.
0: When I got up in the middle of the night to check everyone's okay, and I saw, and this happens to me more than it does my wife, but you know sometimes when you're so drunk, it looks like you spontaneously combusted. Your clothes, you know, normally you sort of you hang your stuff up, or you might lay it somewhere. It looked like she had just evaporated. I'm like, oh, this is your weekend. It's good. In the morning, I was up lively, up early, getting breakfast ready, and then my wife was like, oh my God, Chris. I went, wowee. But what an epic night they all had.
2: Oh, that's good. So good.
0: And life's too short. You need to live a little.
1: Yeah.
0: They've now got this incredible, these photos of my wife dancing, counselling some middle-aged woman in the queue to get into one club.
2: So, Sarah.
0: Yes, it is. It's an incredible night. So, yeah, my three-word weekend is wife went clubbing, I went home.
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0: 1989. I had my HQ. In Excess were everywhere. 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
5: For the Mallee and Low Eastern District, chance of morning fog and a mostly cloudy day, 19. Tomorrow, fog then sunny, 19. And Thursday, mostly sunny, 15. Overnight for Sunraysia, a low of 5.
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8: For the Mallee and Low Eastern District, chance of morning fog and a mostly cloudy day, 19. Tomorrow, fog then sunny, 19. And Thursday, mostly sunny, 15. Overnight for Sunraysia, a low of 5.
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2: Fast Five.
0: We are up to question number two.
4: Which has its own introduction. It is the not-so-secret sound. Duh. Well, here we are. We can use words now. We've played all our zingy intros.
0: I know you're from the ABC and you don't like entertainment.
4: I'm not from the ABC.
0: No, but it's in your DNA.
4: Ding dong, boom, rip.
0: It's, you like the whole off mic. Okay, we got Kath. You like all that sort
4: of
0: stuff.
4: We have Mitch from Upway. Hello, Mitch.
0: Hey, Mitch.
5: Hello, guys. How are you?
0: See,
4: very
0: Mitch,
4: well.
0: I'm a commercial radio being. I've been in commercial radio since 1990.
4: I have to stop him saying cash.
0: I like slick radio. I like stuff. I don't want, you know, that's what
4: you
0: I want.
4: You want frou-frou. It's not slick.
0: No, it's not frou-frou.
4: You just want frou-frou. Mitch, a few people have been struggling with this. I'm going to give you a clue. Here is the not-so-secret sound. And if you can't guess what it is, here's a clue.
6: Sorry, I've been drinking beer.
0: You know,
4: what
0: I think
4: do you now think that that sound is?
5: Is it opening a can?
4: Yes, it is.
5: A can of soft drink or a can of beer?
4: I think, judging by Brendan, it's a can of beer.
0: Whoop ass on Ryan for bringing that up. Thank you, Mitch. What position does Harry Potter play in Quidditch? Is it seeker, chaser or keeper? A, B or C? Seeker, chaser or keeper?
5: He's a seeker.
4: Yes,
0: he is.
4: Seeker. Him and Judith Durham. Question number four.
0: If you're of a certain age, you'll appreciate that joke.
4: You're the only one laughing, Brendan.
0: So it's me, you, and that's
4: and Mrs. Kufuks.
0: Certainly not Mitch or Jemai Rye.
4: Christopher Nolan's The Odyssey is a blockbuster adaptation of an ancient Greek epic poem by which author?
5: Oh.
4: Who wrote The Odyssey? It's not Pam Ayres.
0: Come on.
5: Oh, No idea.
0: Let's go to Karen in Windham and Vale.
4: Hello, Karen.
7: Hi, team. How are you?
4: Very well.
0: How are you?
4: Christopher Nolan's new film, The Odyssey. This is an incredible blockbuster adaptation. It's an adaptation of an ancient Greek epic poem by which...
0: There's a bit of controversy about this.
4: We'll talk about it after we've got our answer. Who wrote the poem? Straight out of The Simpsons.
7: That's The Odyssey, yeah?
0: That's The Odyssey. And what is the controversy?
4: Well, the controversy is lots of people are unhappy with the casting, which is hilarious because these are people who until 2 weeks ago didn't even know the story.
0: Right.
4: Also, Ryan, none of it's true. It's all apocryphal, isn't it?
8: Yes. Yeah. I was just looking this up. So it's a foundational work of fiction rather than a true story.
4: But how dare you not follow my idea of what it should be?
0: Yeah, but because the conjecture is that Helen of Troy is black in this particular version.
4: Well, in this version. And if you don't like it, then just don't go and see it.
0: I was always under the impression that she was not a black-coloured person.
4: Well, because it's a documentary.
0: Well, I don't know. Like, Helen of Troy didn't exist, as you say.
4: She was Jesus' long daughter. Blonde hair, the Middle Eastern.
0: Does that mean that the... Yeah, but when you get your Jesus, you look at the Jesus, the anglicised version of Jesus.
4: Yeah, he's an anglicised version. Why aren't people outraged we have that?
0: I don't know.
4: No, you brought this up.
0: No, I was just saying.
4: But I find the conjecture, I think all these people who snoozed through history and didn't give a rat's about the story are suddenly outraged at the way the story is being told.
0: Do you think, just away from that, is the Trojan horse, that was real though, wasn't it, or not?
4: I would have thought so. Ryan, is the Trojan horse real?
8: From my reading here, no, that's like a myth.
0: See, I always thought of Helen of Troy, the face that would launch 1,000 ships.
4: Mm-hmm.
0: Karen.
4: Anyway, Karen, where are we? Who wrote the poem?
7: Yes. Was it Homer?
4: It was Homer. It was Homer. And this is, I mean, the film is going, it's huge. Mm. The IMAX Theatre in Melbourne is the only theatre in the Southern Hemisphere and only one of 4 or 41 in the world that can screen The Odyssey in its intended 70mm IMAX format.
0: Yeah, it's true. They said the same about Smokey and the Bandit.
4: I'm going to watch The Odyssey on my phone as a protest.
0: And I'm going to watch Smokey and the Bandit on IMAX.
4: Oh, my God.
0: As a protest.
4: As a God. Oh, dear.
0: Karen, this is question 5 for you. What was the score in the World Cup Grand Final this morning?
7: 1-0.
0: 1-0?
4: To who?
7: 1-0. 1-2 Spain.
4: Yes, to Spain.
0: Congratulations, Karen. Many a Spaniard is going crazy right now. Congratulations, you've won the jam pack. A double pass to Brian Adams. Roll with the punches tour, Karen.
7: Oh, fantastic. That's great. Thank you so much, guys.
0: Carry on.
4: I'm still shocked to think that the Trojan horse isn't real.
0: Yeah, I always thought it was real.
4: What about the Trojan you-know-whats? Are they real?
0: Well, I hope so. Or I'll have some explaining to do. If you'd like to play the Fast Five, jonesydemander.com.au. A full review on Gem Y Rise show coming up. It's Jonesy Demander driving you home for Jam Nation.
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1: 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And Hog's Breath Cafe were born. 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
6: For the Mallee and Low Eastern District, chance of morning fog and a mostly cloudy day, 19. Tomorrow, fog then sunny, 19. And Thursday, mostly sunny, 15. Overnight for St. Rasia, a low of 5.
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0: John Cinemata driving you home. That was Friday Feels.
1: Thank you.
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0: So good, so good.
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0: Alex Lloyd, thank you so much for us for that. 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
0: You brought it to the table just an hour ago.
3: And it starts like this. 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
0: Miles
2: song.
0: Of smiles. 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We'll have to get him on after he finishes school.
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0: So right, yeah, we'll work on that.
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0: It's Jonesy and Amanda driving you home for Jam Nation.
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7: For the Mallee and Low Western District, chance of morning fog and a mostly cloudy day, 19. Tomorrow, fog then sunny, 19. And Thursday, mostly sunny, 15. Overnight for Sunraysia, a low of 5.
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9: For the Mallee and Lower Eastern District, chance of morning fog and a mostly cloudy day, 19. Tomorrow, fog then sunny, 19. And Thursday, mostly sunny, 15. Overnight for Sunraysia, a low of 5.
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2: Patchy morning fog for the Mallee and a mostly sunny afternoon. 19 for Mildura, Robinvale 18, Oyun 16. A patchy morning fog for the Lower Western. Chance of frost in the Far West and a mostly sunny afternoon. 18 for Wentworth, Pooncarry and Broken Hill 20. A patchy morning fog for the Riverland, a mostly sunny afternoon, top of 17 for Redmark. 3-day forecast for St Asia tomorrow, partly cloudy, slight chance of an afternoon and evening shower 18. Thursday, partly cloudy, slight chance of morning and afternoon shower 14. And Friday, partly cloudy, slight chance of shower 14. Overnight for St Asia, a low of 5, 29 to 6 in Mildura 3.
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0: Getting good to Tuesday morning. Huey Lewis and News. Power of Love. Good morning, Sunraysia. You with Damo. Great to have your company. Standing in for Dave Burrows on The Breakfast Show. What have we got for the Mallee today? Patchy morning fog and a mostly sunny afternoon. Top of 19 for Mildura. Make sure you make the most of that. Let's keep Tuesday morning on the roll. The Eagles on the way. The great music continues on your leaders and local, River 1467.
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0: Your leaders in local River 1467, the Eagles' heartache tonight. You with Dave Mowen, the Breakfast Show, filling in for Dave Burrows. Hundreds and hundreds, maybe even a couple of thousand former police officers have applied to join the Victorian Police Force. Great news. It's going to allow police officers that are behind a desk at the moment back out into the field, while these officers that have already retired come back to the fore. Great news for the Victorian Police Force as that academy takes shape here in Mildura. Let's keep Tuesday morning rolling along. Pink on the way. Great music continues on your leaders and local, River 1467.
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8: 1989. I had my HQ. In excess were everywhere. The Hawks won the grand final by one goal, and Hog's Breath Cafe were born. Right here in Australia, the haircuts had changed, but Hog's Breath Cafe's iconic 18-hour slow-cooked prime rib, curly fries and atmosphere unlike anywhere else remain. 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
1: River 1467 weather for Ontario General Store, the juiciest chicken in town.
11: Patchy morning fog for the Mallee and a mostly sunny afternoon. 19 for Mildura, Romvale 18, Oyen 16. Apache morning fog for the Lower West and chance of frost in the Far West. And a mostly sunny afternoon, 18 for Wentworth, Pooncarry and Broken Hill 20. Patchy morning fog for the Riverland, a mostly sunny afternoon, top of 17 for Renmark. 3-day forecast for St Rosia tomorrow, partly cloudy, slight chance of an afternoon evening shower 18. Thursday, partly cloudy, slight chance of morning and afternoon shower 14. And Friday, cloudy, slight chance of shower 14. Overnight for St Rosia, low 5, 4 past 6 in Redcliffs 3.
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1: Having a look at this weather around this great nation of ours, in case you're lucky enough to be heading interstate, Sydney, mostly sunny and 20, Melbourne, partly cloudy, 16. You're heading to Brisbane, the Sunshine State, a shower 2 and 22, Cairns, a shower 2, 26. Heading to Townsville, partly cloudy, 27. Perth, a shower 2, 18. Adelaide, partly cloudy, 17. Heading to the nation's capital, Canberra, morning frost, mostly sunny day, 15. Darwin, sunny, 30. And Alice Springs, if you're heading to the centre, partly cloudy and 22. Not a bad day around our nation. Here's four non-blondes. 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
11: Morning with your local news. I'm Andrew Johnston. Victoria's opposition leader Jess Wilson has again talked up her party's plan for Mildura Base Hospital. She's pledged to expand and upgrade the local hospital if elected in November's state poll. The Liberal leader says regional health has been ignored for several years under Labor.
12: I've been up in parts of regional Victoria over recent weeks where we've been making significant commitments that will go some way to addressing access when it comes to emergency health response, both in Hamilton and Mildura.
11: Communities in the Mallee impacted by bushfires earlier this year will be able to apply for community recovery grants. The Victorian government says groups can apply for up to $75,000 to help with recovery support. A bushfire started near Collingham in January, spreading into the northern part of the Hatta-Corkine National Park. There was also a blaze in the Wiperfeld National Park. Swan Hill Council has secured funding through a Partners in Place program. Ashaya says it'll help deliver local initiatives to improve the health and well-being of communities while working with local organisations and stakeholders. It says the funding has a focus on culturally and racially marginalised communities. An expensive lesson for a learner driver in Mildura. Highway Patrol officers intercepted the 48-year-old woman last Friday morning, saying she tested positive for a roadside drug test. She's due to face court down the track. Police say the 38-year-old supervising driver also tested positive for a drug test. Mildura is still on top of the Sunraysia Footy League senior men's ladder despite a 3-point loss to Redcliffs. The Tigers winning on Saturday 64-61. In other round 14 games, Robin Vale Euston defeated Merbein 92-68. Owen United beat South Mildura 76-70, while Irimpel were too strong for Imperials 87-45. And that's the latest in local news.
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13: Hello, I'm Rob McLennan. The US has launched a ninth straight night of attacks on Iran. Secretary of State Marco Rubio says there's no point returning to the table if Iran is not serious about peace.
14: I think we're always open to diplomacy. It has to be real. It has to be a deal that they're willing to live by. I mean, their behavior has to change in order for ours to change.
13: Border Force is claiming a big win in its fight against organized crime, seizing a record amount of illicit tobacco and illegal vapes this last financial year. It estimates it's prevented more than 2 billion illegal cigarettes from reaching the market and saved more than $4.7 billion in evaded tobacco taxes. One Nation's Barnaby Joyce has insisted Pauline Hanson is not trying to revive the White Australia policy in a testy interview on 7:30 that was interrupted by his dog.
15: I think, sit down! Sorry. It's a dog.
13: And Italian car manufacturer Fiat's quit Australia, saying it can't compete with new brands from China. Sales plummeting 87%.
16: Sport for Anne Webster, your member for Mallee, authorised A. Webster Mildura.
13: In NRL first, Manly's Tom Trojevic will miss at least the next 4 weeks after scans confirmed a low-grade strain of his right hammy. The AFL Tribunal has upheld Crow Darcy Fogarty's 3-match striking ban against Sydney's Harry Cunningham, and it's season over for Essendon's Xavier Dersma, who did his hamstring in the win over GWS. And in soccer, the World Cup has landed in its new home after the victorious Spanish team touched down in Madrid overnight.
10: 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For Good Deal Tyres, head in today for a totally good deal.
17: A patchy morning fog for the valley and a mostly sunny afternoon. 19 for Mildura, Romville 18, Ayun 16. A patchy morning fog for the lower west and chance of frost in the far west and a mostly sunny afternoon. 18 for Wentworth, Pooncarry and Broken Hill, 20. Patchy morning fog for the Riverland, a mostly sunny afternoon, top of 17 for Renmark. 3-day forecast for Sunraysia tomorrow, partly cloudy, slight chance of an afternoon evening shower, 18. Thursday, partly cloudy, slight chance of morning and afternoon shower, 14. And Friday, cloudy, slight chance of shower, 15. Overnight for Sunraysia, a low of 5, 25 to 7. In Redcliffs, 2.
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0: 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It's the Early Bird Challenge on River 1467. 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Jobs, people, progress. 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
1: Good morning, it was Domo filling in for Dave Burrows on The Breakfast Show. A little bit earlier than normal. The Early Bird Challenge for Geronimo Labour Hire. If you're looking for work in the mining field or civil work, they're looking for drillers, offsiders, traffic controllers, road construction and maintenance. 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I'm going to hit you with a riddle this morning. First correct call through, put yourself in a draw for that $100 chance to pick up that $100 voucher to be spent at Muldara Kitchen and Bar at Merbein. This morning's riddle is, what does a teddy bear do when it rains? 5023 1467 to let me know. Be the first correct call through. Put yourself in that draw for a chance to pick up that $100 voucher. Muldara Kitchen and Bar at Merbein. What does a teddy bear do when it rains? Jump on the phone, let me know. We're going to play it next.

Feeling Good, River 1467, Tina Turner. You're with Damo on the Breakfast Show. Great to have your company. I'm standing in for Dave Burrows, who's on another 5 days annual leave. Early Bird Challenge for Geronimo Labour Hire. If you're looking for work in the mining field or civil work, they're looking for drillers, offsiders, traffic controllers, road construction and maintenance. 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You can't go wrong. Get work today. It was a riddle this morning, and the riddle was, what does a teddy bear do when it rains? I did have Shirley on the phone. She was on the money. It gets wet. It's as simple as that. Shirley, you're in the draw for that chance to pick up the $100 voucher to be spent at Wildara Kitchen and Bar at Moorabbin. Geronimo Labour Hire, Early Bird Challenge, back tomorrow morning. A little bit later than today, probably around about 6:45. Here's an absolute classic. The live and local and breakfast show right across St. Rasia. Here's Graham Bonnet. Warm Ride, River 1467.

Welcome to Tuesday morning, Third Eye Blind, Semi-Charmed Life. You with Dame A. Great to have your company on The Breakfast Show. 10 away from 7, all your very latest local national news, sport and weather is on the way at 7 a.m. on this 21st of July, 2026. And here is the unofficial anthem of Australia to take you there. 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
1: Good morning with your local news. I'm Andrew Johnston. More recovery support's being offered to communities impacted by the summer bushfires in Victoria. A fire that started in Collingen spread into the northern section of Hatta Kolkine National Park in January. The Victorian government says community groups and non-profits can apply for up to $75,000 to deliver programs. Mildura Police is warning drink and drug driving are significant factors in serious crashes on local roads. They have targeted impaired driving in recent patrols, including several drivers testing positive for roadside drug tests. In one instance, a 32-year-old lost his license for 6 months after testing positive on the weekend, with officers saying a short time later a 26-year-old woman was found in an unregistered vehicle and also tested positive for drugs. A learner driver and her supervisor have both tested positive for drugs. Police intercepted the 48-year-old female learner in the Mildura region last Friday, saying she returned a positive roadside drug test. They say her 38-year-old supervisor also returned a positive result. The learner is due to face court down the track. A winning weekend for the Mildura Heat teams in Big V action. The men are sitting second on the ladder following a 92-64 point win over Warrnambool in their Division 2 clash. The women beat Gippsland United 95-74 in Division 1, sitting fourth on the ladder. And Irimpel Knights are on top of the senior men's soccer table following a 4-0 win over Three Colours. In the women's games, Mildura City thumped Mildura United 19-0, while Irimpel Knights defeated Nichols Point 5-0. And that's the latest in local news.
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2: Hi there, I'm Rob McLennan. Aussie drivers are being warned to brace for more pain at the bowser as the conflict in the Middle East ramps up again. Iran says not a drop of oil will make it through the Strait of Hormuz if the US continues its aggression. A draft review of April's alleged murder of Kumanjai Little Baby will be released this morning. According to The Australian, top-end authorities knew what was going on at the five-year-old's home but didn't act early enough to protect her. Anthony Albanese has congratulated Andy Burnham, who's been sworn in as Britain's seventh PM in 10 years. He's hinted he won't touch the AUKUS deal and promised to deliver cost of living relief.
3: I will set out some of those measures starting tomorrow, including how we pay for them.
2: Canadian rapper Drake has revealed he lost more than $2 million betting on Argentina to beat Spain in the World Cup final. That huge loss comes a week after he backed Conor McGregor in his UFC fight with Max Holloway. Connor lost the bout. Drake lost $1.4 million.
4: Sport for Anne Webster, your member for Mallee, authorised A. Webster Mildura.
2: Carlton is keeping a spot open for current caretaker Josh Fraser as it whittles down its shortlist for the vacant head coaching role. He joins Corey Enright, James Kelly and Jamie Graham in contention. The Chiefs are eyeing more recruits, with Joey Manu touring PNG facilities. The Daily Telly reporting the former Roosters star travelled to Port Moresby yesterday. That's just weeks after the Warriors failed to sign him.
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0: The River 1467 Celebrations Book. For Banjo's Bakery Cafe, Mildura City Heart.
1: It's that time of the morning. Sorry about the technical difficulties this morning. Don't know what. Some gremlin's been into the system. No celebrations today for the Banjo's Bakery Celebration Book. 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It's a ripper. It's a smoko room job, a family thing. You can't eat on your own, trust me. 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

Feeling good. 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You at Dave Mail on the Breakfast Show. Great to have you covered. He's sitting in for Dave Burrows, who's on another 4 days annual leave. All your very latest local national news, sport and weather is on the way at 7:30. And here is 1927 to take you there. 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
1: Morning with your local news. I'm Andrew Johnston. Jess Wilson has again committed to making major upgrades and expansions as part of Mildura Base Hospital if the coalition is elected in November. She says regional health has continued to be starved of funding and recently visited Mildura to pledge that better services would come as a result of the funding.
2: With upgrades to the hospitals there and new emergency departments to support those emergency responses.
1: Communities in the Mallee who were part of earlier this season's bushfire situation have been given the opportunity to apply for community recovery grants. The Victorian government allowing for applications of up to $75,000 in order to help with recovery for the community. A bushfire started near Colignan in January, which spread through into the northern part of the Hatarr-Kalkine National Park, while the Wiperfeld National Park also dealt with a blaze. A learner driver has tested positive for drugs, as has her supervisor, while on the road. Police intercepting the 48-year-old female learner in Mildura last Friday, and a positive roadside drug test was returned. They then tested her 38-year-old supervisor, who also tested positive. The learner is due to face court down the track. Mildura Heat are fourth on the Big V Division 1 ladder after another win at home. The locals picking up a victory over Gippsland United 95-74 on Saturday evening. A big win for the men as well. They took out Warrnambool in Division 2 92-64 to sit second on the ladder. And Mildura remains on top of the Sunraysia Football League despite copping a loss to Redcliffe on the weekend. The Tigers picking up that victory 64-61. Other games of the round saw Robinvale Euston pick up a win over Merbein 92-68. Owen United taking down South Mildura 76-70 and Irimpel too strong for Imperials 87-45. And that's the latest in local news.
0: Swine and dine at Hog's Breath Cafe. Much more than a family steakhouse. River 1467. 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
3: Good morning, I'm Rob McLennan. Proposed new laws would hold telcos to account whenever services go down. That comes as a Senate inquiry is told the recent Telstra outage would have been prevented if an ageing, low-cost server had been replaced. Australian petrol bowsers are likely to be hit with higher prices again due to a worsening in the conflict in the Middle East. Iran says it won't allow any oil or gas through the Strait of Hormuz if the US continues with its aggression. Barnaby Joyce's yelled at his dog during a heated interview on the ABC's 7:30. The One Nation MP was defending Pauline Hanson and her appearance on another program when sparks flew.
4: I have to apologise for this dog, which has decided to bail up.
5: Don't worry about the dog. Just answer the question.
4: Don't be rude. Otherwise, this interview will come to a grinding halt, Sarah.
3: And new Aussie research has found the tyres on electric vehicles create more toxic dust than those on petrol cars.
6: Sport for Anne Webster, your member for Mallee, authorised A. Webster Mildura.
3: Rabbitohs star Brandon Smith has opened up about his personal battles after spending the off-season in rehab. The troubled hooker telling Nine he's now 300 days sober.
7: The trajectory I saw in my career and my life not going in a good place, and something had to change it. And I want to make it clear that I made that decision by myself.
3: Darcy Fogarty will miss the next three AFL games after the Adelaide Stars' striking ban was upheld at the tribunal.
8: A little bit disappointing, but ultimately, yeah, respect the decision of the tribunal.
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9: A patchy morning fog for the Mallee and a mostly sunny afternoon. 19 for Mildura, Romwell 18, Ogun 16. A patchy morning fog for the Lower Western and a chance of a frost in the far west. Mostly sunny afternoon. 18 for Wentworth, Pooncarry and Broken Hill 20. A patchy morning fog for the Riverland, a mostly sunny afternoon. Top of 17 for Redmark. 3-day forecast for Sunraysia tomorrow, partly cloudy, slight chance of an afternoon and evening shower, 18. Thursday, partly cloudy, slight chance of morning and afternoon shower, 14. And a cloudy day Friday, slight chance for shower, 14. Overnight for Sunraysia will be a low of 5, 28-8 in Redcliffs, 1.
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9: Good morning. You're with Domo filling in for Dave Burrows on The Breakfast Show. Coming up this half hour, we'll play Reverse the Verse for Harvey Norman. Be the first great call through. Put yourself into that draw to pick up that $100 gift card to be spent with their friends out there on 15th Street. We'll do that soon, and we'll always keep the great music coming. 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
2: 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If you think you know that song, I'm going to only give it one blast this morning. 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
2: You with Damo filling in for Dave Burrows. Halfway through reverse the verse challenge all for Harvey Norman. Here was today's verse. And Stewie was quick on the phone. He was right on the money too. He's dodging the boss this morning, I think, old Stewie. He reckons it was Blondie one way or another. Of course, he was on the money this morning, all for Harvey Norman. Back tomorrow morning, as long as we haven't got a technical glitch, just after 7:30. Lucky five are on the way. That's worth a handy $225 this week. We'll check that number shortly. In the meantime, We'll keep the great music coming. Here's Bon Jovi.

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1: Morning with your local news. I'm Andrew Johnston. More recovery opportunities for the areas of our region who were impacted by the summer bushfires. A fire started in Collingham that spread into the northern section of the Hatta-Kalkine National Park back in January, as well as blazes in other local areas. The Victorian government now making the opportunity for community groups and not-for-profits to apply for up to $75,000 to deliver programs across the region. Mildura Police focusing on impaired drivers as part of recent patrols. It includes a 35-year-old man who returned a positive roadside drug test last Friday, officers finding he was unlicensed at the time. Police warned drink and drug driving are among the most significant factors in deaths and serious injuries on local roads. Swan Hill Council says it's happy to have received funding through Victoria Health for initiatives to help with health and wellbeing across local communities. The Partners in Place program will allow it to work with locals, organisations and stakeholders in order to look at the needs that are present in the local health system and to create change. Council in the early stages of working through said program. Couple of wins for Mildura Heat in Big V action over the weekend. The men staying steady in second spot with a 92-64 win over Warrnambool in Division 2. As for the women, it was a big win over Gippsland United, 95-74 in Division 1. They sit fourth on the ladder. Ironimples had a big win over Imperials in round 14 of the senior men's football, winning 87-45. Other games of the round saw Mildura remain in top spot despite a 3-point loss to Redcliffe, 64-61. Owen United over South Mildura, 76-70. And Robinvale Euston getting the points over Merbey, 92-68. And that's the latest in local news.
0: 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River 1467. National News Now.
2: Hi there, I'm Rob McLennan. Pilots on Qantas international routes are planning industrial action over drawn-out pay talks. They're also demanding better conditions, including more notice for unexpected call-outs and 3 days off every 2 months that can't be cancelled. The draft findings of a review into the death of Kumanjai Little Baby will be released this morning. The Australian is reporting they show Northern Territory child protection workers failed to adequately respond to repeated signs of DV in the five-year-old's home in the lead-up to her alleged murder in April. Britain's latest Prime Minister, Andy Burnham, has been officially sworn in.
3: I am acutely conscious that I am the sixth person in the last 10 years to walk up this street, the seventh Prime Minister since 2016.
2: Former Attorney General Mark Dreyfus reckons Australia should consider buffer zones outside synagogues and Jewish schools, similar to those near abortion clinics.
4: Sport for Anne Webster, your member for Mallee, authorised A. Webster Mildura.
2: Former Collingwood AFL coach Nathan Buckley's described his response to learning he'd missed out on Tassie's top job. He's told Fox Footy he'll now focus on his assistant gig at the Cats.
5: Went home, kicked the dog, threw the toys out of the cot and and then woke up this morning and went to my job at Geelong.
2: In NRL, Dean Young's officially been given the Dragons head coaching role, edging out South's assistant coach Ben Hornby, and female tennis players will be forced to undergo mandatory biological sex testing.
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6: A patchy morning fog and a mostly sunny afternoon for the valley, 19 for Mildura, Robinvale 18, Ayun 16. A patchy morning fog across the lower western, chance of a frost in the far west, and a mostly sunny afternoon, 18 for Wentworth, Pooncarry and Broken Hill 20. Patchy morning fog for the Riverland, mostly sunny afternoon, top of 17 for Renmark. 3-day forecast for Sunraysia tomorrow, partly cloudy, slight chance of an afternoon and evening shower, 18. Thursday, partly cloudy, slight chance of morning and afternoon shower, 14. And Friday, a cloudy day, slight chance of shower, 14. Overnight for Sunraysia will be a low of 5. 5 past 8 in Merbein, 1.
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6: Good morning, you with Damo sitting in for Dave Burrows on the Breakfast Show. Dave's on annual leave. Coming up this half hour, we'll play the secret sound soon. That's worth $900 this morning. And Tom Elliott will be in doing what Tom Elliott does from 8:30. In the meantime, we'll keep the great music coming. Here's Blondie with one of her signature hits. Secret sound next, all thanks to beautiful Euston Club Resort. The Breakfast Show, River 1467.

0: Western Racing Zone, River 1467, Heart of Glass, Bondi, USA, mate, great to have your company on a Tuesday morning on The Breakfast Show, standing in for Dave Burrows, who's on annual leave. It's that time of the day. It's time to play the secret sound.
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0: All thanks to the beautiful Euston Club Resort, Nixon Street, Euston. There's $900 on the table this morning. What could that be? 5023 1467 to give it a go. $900 up for grabs. Jump on the phone, let me know. We're going to play that next.
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0: It's that time of the day, all thanks to the beautiful Euston Club Resort. $900. Couple of calls on the phone. I'll go to Deb first. Good morning, Deb. I hope you're well.
12: I'm well. Thank you, Damo. And you?
0: Yeah, really good. It'd be better if I can put $900 in someone's pocket, Deb. What do you reckon this sound is?
12: I think you're pulling on the car seatbelt, ready to click it in.
0: Oh, good guess, Deb. But unfortunately, not the one we're after.
12: Oh, keep trying.
0: That's it. You have a good day.
12: Thank you.
0: Thanks, Deb. Good morning, John.
13: Morning, Damo.
0: What do you reckon this sound
13: could
0: be?
13: I reckon you're slurping your tea.
0: Slurp me tea. Oh, yeah. Tell you what, a cup of tea would be bad. Unfortunately, John, it's not the one we're after.
13: No worries, David.
0: Mate, you have a good one.
13: Yeah, good too, mate.
0: See you, John. Yep, bye. Slurping the tea, I tell you what, that's made me feel like a cup of tea now. You can take both of those off your list. And don't forget the Euston Club Resort. They've got great, great promotions for members up there. Seriously have. They give away stuff for things to do. There's free live entertainment every Friday and Saturday night. Station 46 Cafe. You can't go wrong up there. One of the nicest spots in Sunraysia. And a big hello to the staff this morning up there in the kitchen. We're heading to a jackpot. Going once. Going twice.
14: There's no cash here. Here, there's no cash.
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4: 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Tom Elliott in doing what Tom Elliott does. 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
1: Good morning with your local news. I'm Andrew Johnston. Jess Wilson says that the Coalition will make moves to improve Mildura Base Hospital if they win the election. She's pledged to expand and upgrade the facility at the end of November's polls if the Coalition is elected in Victoria. She says it's been too long of ignoring regional health services under Labor.
2: I've been up in parts of regional Victoria over recent weeks where we've been making significant commitments that will go some way to addressing access when it comes to emergency health response, both in Hamilton and Mildura.
1: Mildura police warning that drink and drug driving are significant factors when it comes to crashes on our local roads. They've been targeting impaired drivers in recent patrols, with several drivers testing positive for roadside drug tests. One instance saw a 32-year-old lose his licence for 6 months after he failed a roadside drug test, with a short time later a 26-year-old woman found in an unregistered vehicle also testing positive for drugs. Swan Hill Council has secured funding through a Partners in Place program. The Shire says that'll help to deliver initiatives to improve health and wellbeing in the region, as well as an opportunity to work with local organisations and stakeholders. It says the funding has a focus on culturally and racially marginalised communities. An expensive lesson for a learner driver in Mildura, with Highway Patrol officers intercepting a woman driving on Friday morning. The 48-year-old learner testing positive to a roadside drug test. She's due to face court down the track. Police made the decision to then test her supervisory driver, the 38-year-old, also testing positive for drugs. And in soccer, Ironrimple Knights staying on top of the men's soccer table after a 4-0 win over Three Colours. In the women's game, it was Mildura City over Mildura United in 19-0 thumping, with Ironrimple Knights picking up the victory over Nichols Point 5-0. And that's the latest in local news.

0: the Westgate Tunnel to avoid that. And there were, in fact, six cars when I went.
1: Well, and that is the problem. Some of it might be ignorance. Some of it might be because if you get in the wrong lane from the west, it's hard to, you'll miss the Westgate Tunnel then. And I don't know, maybe the toll puts people off. Look, it was supposed to be a game changer thus far, and it's been open for a few months now. It's anything but at 5 to 9.
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6: 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Right here in Australia. 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

All right, it is 11 to 10. We've had a couple of off-air calls about a car smashing into a house or into the front garden in either Pascoe Vale South or Preston. Okay, here's what we found out. In fact, it is the same accident. Police have told us off-air. An SUV has crashed into a house in Pascoe Vale South. And this was after an SUV and a ute collided at the intersection of Bell Street and Cumberland Road just after 6 o'clock this morning. The SUV, after the collision, ran through a fence. It then overturned and punched a hole into the front of the house. Miraculously, the two people asleep

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12: The 10 o'clock news with David Armstrong coming up in a moment. Straight after the news, we're going to speak to a child psychologist. Victorian Education's Respectful Relationships Program tells kids as young as four that gender and sex are different and that gender is fluid and can change at the drop of a hat. I mean, seriously, kids that age, some of them can't even take themselves to the toilet. And with Steve Pizzardi, let us know if you have a brightly coloured car. And what does this say about you? Anything else you'd like to discuss? 133-693.
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13: 13 degrees in Melbourne, partly cloudy at top today, 16. It's 10 o'clock. Good morning. I'm David Armstrong. Australia has the highest rate of cancer diagnosis among people under 50 anywhere in the world. But as Kiara Parker reports, the high figure is driven by our world-leading screening programs.
14: 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Australia recorded 135 cancer diagnoses per 100,000 people aged under 50. Breast cancer is the most commonly diagnosed cancer, but doctors claim about 10% are caught before the age of 40.